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4: WILQ AccuWeather.
5: Watch for a thunderstorm in spots this evening. Otherwise, clearing later tonight with lows in the low to mid-50s. For Thursday, sunshine mixing with clouds, breezy, not as warm, but lower humidity, a high 74. Mostly sunny, a warmer day on Friday with the high moving up to 80. Much cooler again Saturday with a mix of clouds and sun, a high only near 70. We'll have a mix of sun and clouds on Sunday, a little milder, pleasant, a high up to 74. AccuWeather anytime at WILQ.com. I'm meteorologist Jason Caterina.
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Hunter Hayes, Wanted, WILQ. Low tonight with clearing skies, about 55. Sun and clouds tomorrow, not as warm, and the low humidity. High tomorrow, 74.

0: Check yes or no. George Strait, Country 105.1 WILQ. Hey, I'm going to be out and about this Saturday, a live broadcast from 11 to 1 at the Little Sportsman Shop Susquehanna Trail in Northumberland. It's their open house, a gun auction, a car show. If you're looking for a new firearm, they'll have plenty of new arrivals. Red, white, and blue tickets for 5, 10, and 15% off select items. They're going to have some great giveaways all day. Son of the Butcher food truck will be on hand with their famous barbecue. If you spend some money with the Little Sportsman Shop, they're going to buy you lunch. They'll also have lunch available for purchase. And while you're there, sign up to win either our summertime prize pack or a pair of tickets to the NASCAR Cup Series race at Pocono, June 14th. No purchase necessary. It's all going on this Saturday. Little Sportsman Shop in Northumberland with WILQ. I heard Freddie Hammer this morning was calling me Mark Mac and Cheese. I get the pulled pork with mac and cheese from Son of a Butcher. It's so good. Try it out. Come out and have one with me on Saturday. On the way, AccuWeather and Morgan Wallen.
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4: Bye.
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6: Watch for a thunderstorm in spots this evening. Otherwise, clearing later tonight with lows in the low to mid 50s. For Thursday, sunshine mixing with clouds, freezing, not as warm with lower humidity, a high 74. Mostly sunny, a warmer day on Friday with the high moving up to 80. Much cooler again Saturday with a mix of clouds and sun, a high only near 70. We'll have a mix of sun and clouds on Sunday, a little milder, pleasant, with a high at the 74. AccuWeather anytime at WILQ.com. I'm meteorologist Jason Caterina.

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0: Nobody. Dylan Scott, WILQ, playing all of your country favorites. Well, you can win this spring with a cute camper giveaway from Rowan's RV. You know that grand prize package has in it a Jayco J-Flight SLX Sports Edition travel trailer, brand new, a 2026, along with a $450 gift card for 10 days of camping at the Riverside Campground, a $50 gift card to the Roadhouse Restaurant. Now, all on-air and in-store finalists could win on June 13th. That's right. Also, some other great items will be given out on the 13th. 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

Jelly Roll and Dustin Lynch. You know, I'm going to be completely honest. When that song came out, I did not like it one bit. Now it's one of my favorites. 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

0: Took You So Long by Jacob Hackworth. New artist right there with a brand new song, WILQ. Hey, make sure to get in on the NASCAR winning here at WILQ. You can listen and win a pair of tickets to the Great American Getaway 400 at Pocono Raceway on Sunday the 14th. Just listen for the sounds of NASCAR. Be caller number 9. You'll instantly win, but keep in mind you have to be 18 or older. We're your connection to the Tricky Triangle and all of your country favorites right here at WILQ. Listening for the sounds of NASCAR again tomorrow. Straight ahead, a new hour. We'll start it with Megan Maroney.
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9: Watch for a thunderstorm in spots this evening. Otherwise, clearing later tonight with lows in the low to mid 50s. For Thursday, sunshine mixing with clouds, freezing, not as warm with lower humidity, a high 74. Mostly sunny, a warmer day on Friday with the high moving up to 80. Much cooler again Saturday with a mix of clouds and sun, a high only near 70. We'll have a mix of sun and clouds on Sunday, a little milder, pleasant, a high up to 74. AccuWeather anytime at WILQ.com. I'm meteorologist Jason Caterina.
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2: Turn it up, song. All right, boy. This is her favorite song, you know that, right? So we play it good and loud. She might get up and dance again. Oh, she put her beard down. Here she comes, here she comes. Left, left, left, right.

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Things are clearing out a little tonight. Low down to 55. Tomorrow, 74. We could see a pretty nice day tomorrow. Low humidity. 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

0: Brooks and Dunn, Ain't Nothing About You, WILQ. A lot of events coming up for you this weekend on our events calendar. We've got a purse bingo and car show on Saturday. That's happening 12 till 3, Pleasant View Wesleyan Church, East Penn Street in Muncie. $25 for tickets in advance, 30 at the door. They'll help out the Pleasant View Wesleyan Church's addition for handicapped accessibility for their community-used social hall. So get out and play. Purses being offered include Coach Vera Bradley, Michael Kors, Lululemon, and Kate Spade. So a purse bingo and car show Saturday. Also on Sunday, we've got a cornhole tournament, the Montgomery FFA. That's on at the high school right there on our event calendar at WILQ.com. 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
4: Watch for a thunderstorm in spots this evening. Otherwise, clearing later tonight with lows in the low to mid-50s. For Thursday, sunshine mixing with clouds, breezy, not as warm with lower humidity, a high 74. Mostly sunny, a warmer day on Friday with the high moving up to 80. Much cooler again Saturday with a mix of clouds and sun, a high only near 70. We'll have a mix of sun and clouds on Sunday, a little milder, pleasant, a high at the 74. AccuWeather anytime at WILQ.com. I'm meteorologist Jason Caterina.

Couple of newcomers there, Ella Langley and then Chase Matthew. Country 105.1 WILQ. Here's a guy that's been around a few years now, Jason Aldean. I got Luke Combs and Joe Nichols after this on the Q.

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0: Broken Heartsville. Joe Nichols, Country 105.1 WILQ. Don't miss the Williamsport Crosscutters opening night. That's coming up this Tuesday, 6:35. They'll take on the West Virginia Black Bears. We'll celebrate the 100th anniversary of Journey Bank Ballpark at historic Bowman Field. First 1,000 fans receive a special commemorative baseball celebrating that 100 years. Thanks to Cars, Trailers, and Supplies. The Cutters are going to wear those Williamsport gray throwback jerseys. They're going to auction those off after the game as well. Tickets and info, crosscutters.com. That'll also be on Tuesday night, a WILQ night. So we hope to see you out at the ballpark. What a great way to spend a summer evening. Straight ahead, Darius Rucker, also Kane Brown.
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Boy, I love that song. Great sound on that. Big production value, I'm thinking, right? Hey, don't forget about John Ritter and Rise Up Country every Sunday morning, 7 till 9. Great way to get that Sunday rolling here on WILQ. With T-shirt, here's Thomas Rhett. Yeah.

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0: Love Somebody by Morgan Wallen. Country 105.1 WILQ. In the news today, Kraft is launching mac and cheese cheesecake. The cake has Kraft mac and cheese flavor in the crust and the batter. But the only problem with this, it's going to be sold in select bakeries in Toronto, Montreal, Winnipeg, and Calgary. So I guess north of the border are going to get that Kraft mac and cheesecake before us. Maybe if it takes off up north, maybe we'll get our own Kraft mac and cheesecake. I'm thinking now, the more I say it, the more disgusting it sounds. Coming up, we've got a look at AccuWeather, and we'll get Sam Hunt, WILQ.
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8: Watch for a thunderstorm in spots this evening. Otherwise, clearing later tonight with lows in the low to mid 50s. For Thursday, sunshine mixing with clouds, freezing, not as warm with lower humidity, a high 74. Mostly sunny, a warmer day on Friday with the high moving up to 80. Much cooler again Saturday with a mix of clouds and sun, a high only near 70. We'll have a mix of sun and clouds on Sunday, a little milder, pleasant, with a high up to 74. AccuWeather anytime at WILQ.com. I'm meteorologist Jason Caterina.
1: 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Another hour begins now on Country 105.1. WILQ.

kid myself. Great play on words there. John Morgan. Great writer, that John Morgan. Things are clearing out tonight, and sky-wise, we'll see the low about 55. Sunshine mixing with clouds tomorrow. Breezy, not as warm. Low humidity, 74. That's like the perfect day for me. Here's the Lee Bryce. Hard to love on

0: Lazy Sundays. And my Sundays on. And Barefoot Blue Jean Nights.
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0: love this life. Low cash. WILQ. Hey, the Cutters are opening the season on Tuesday, June 2nd, but they're having the Meet the Cross Cutters reception this Sunday. 3 until 4:30, Journey Bank Ballpark. 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So get through and see them on Sunday. Meet the Williamsport Crosscutters. We get ready for the home opener on Tuesday at WILQ night. So make sure you're in attendance. Make sure, I think Sean might be out. Give him a big round of applause when they introduce him. 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
4: Watch for a thunderstorm in spots this evening. Otherwise, clearing later tonight with lows in the low to mid 50s. For Thursday, sunshine mixing with clouds, breezy, not as warm with lower humidity, a high 74. Mostly sunny, a warmer day on Friday with the high moving up to 80. Much cooler again Saturday with a mix of clouds and sun, a high only near 70. We'll have a mix of sun and clouds on Sunday, a little milder, pleasant, the high up to 74. AccuWeather anytime at WILQ.com. I'm meteorologist Jason Katarina.

Country 105.1 WILQ. You know, you get your favorite song on with Teddy B every weekday, the all-request lunch hour at noon. Someone to win lunch for two at Subway and a pair of tickets to the races at the Clinton County Speedway tomorrow. I swear that

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0: Get to drinking. Zach John King, brand new artist right there. That means we want to know what you think of Zach John King. You can go to our website, WILQ.com, become a music insider. Help us pick the songs we play. Hey, we got a fresh winner in our countdown from Daytona to Pocono on Tuesday this week because of the holiday. Dennis Fritz of Benton, the latest winner. We've got a fresh race coming up on Sunday, the Cracker Barrel 400 from the Nashville Super Speedway. Catch that on the Twin Valleys Talk Radio Network. We're going to give you an answer to a trivia question. We'll ask again at 10:40 on Monday morning here on WILQ. If you're the right answer, first caller with the right answer, $200 Pocono Raceway gift cards are yours. It's pretty easy. 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We're getting close to that Pocono race. Remember, you're listening for that sounder, Sounds of NASCAR, to win your way in there tomorrow once again. Straight ahead, Brad Paisley and Dylan Scott.
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Dylan Scott, What He'll Never Have, WILQ. Playing all of your country favorites, Mark Mack with you. Hey, don't forget, on Saturday nights, we take a little break, and Lon Helton comes in from 7 till 10, counting them down, the best songs of the week, every Saturday night here on WILQ. Tim McGraw's in my next 30 years.

0: Country 105.1 WILQ. The Turbinville Area Community Carnival is going to be here soon. Don't miss opening night this Monday with WILQ. Teddy B will be there for a live broadcast, 5:30 until 7:30. I'll have the pet parade stepping off at 7. The Q Rooster will lead the way there. You can stop by the table, sign up to win either our fun summertime prize pack or a pair of NASCAR Cup Series Pocono race tickets for that June 14th race at Pocono. No purchase necessary. The Turbinville Area Community Carnival, fireworks, rides on the midway, nightly entertainment, and more. We'll see you there this Monday with WILQ.
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5: Watch for a thunderstorm in spots this evening. Otherwise, clearing later tonight with lows in the low to mid 50s. For Thursday, sunshine mixing with clouds, breezy, not as warm with lower humidity, the high 74. Mostly sunny, a warmer day on Friday with the high moving up to 80. Much cooler again Saturday with a mix of clouds and sun, the high only near 70. We'll have a mix of sun and clouds on Sunday, a little milder, pleasant, the high up to 74. AccuWeather anytime at WILQ.com. I'm meteorologist Jason Caterina.
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1: 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Here's Corey Kent. That's

Hey girl, what's up? I know it's late, but I knew you'd pick it up. Nah, I ain't drunk. Okay, maybe I do have a little buzz, but

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0: The Dance, Garth Brooks. What a song. You know, that's one I haven't heard in a while. Every once in a while, I remember how much I like Garth. There's a story out of Scottsbluff, Nebraska, floating around the news today. A woman shot by a dog at a convenience store. The dog was in the back seat of the truck. It stepped on a pellet gun. The gun discharged pellets, which struck the woman's upper right arm. Her injury, not life-threatening. The case remains under investigation by the Scottsbluff Police Department. I don't think they're putting Fido in jail, but I'm thinking the woman might want to secure the pellet gun a little bit better in the back seat. Ah, we love our canines. Coming up, we've got a look at weather for you with AccuWeather, and then it's Bailey and Luke. You gotta
1: 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Hi, this is John Ritter. 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
7: Watch for a thunderstorm in spots this evening. Otherwise, clearing later tonight with lows in the low to mid-50s. For Thursday, sunshine mixing with clouds, breezy, not as warm with lower humidity, a high 74. Mostly sunny, a warmer day on Friday with the high moving up to 80. Much cooler again Saturday with a mix of clouds and sun, a high only near 70. We'll have a mix of sun and clouds on Sunday, a little milder, pleasant, a high up to 74. AccuWeather anytime at WILQ.com. I'm meteorologist Jason Catarina.

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0: 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The Montgomery Legion inviting you to their second annual Burger Burn. 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

Cody and Carrie. Country 105.1 WILQ. I call that one right there a future country classic. We get to the classics on Sunday night with Rick Jackson, 8 till 11 here on the Q.

0: Let him in anyway. Blake, Country 105.1 WILQ. Would you look at that? We just moved right on through a Wednesday night. I'll tell you what, I like these short work weeks. We'll be into Friday before you know it. And next in, Eric Spencer. Stick around with Eric. He's here with you till 5 a.m., midnight till 5 a.m. each weeknight for you. I'm back tomorrow night at 7. I'll look for you. And look out, streets, here I come.
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3: WILQ.
4: Through the overnight hours, we'll have some clearing skies with lows reaching the low and mid-50s. Later on Thursday, sunshine mixing with some clouds. Breezy, not as warm as it was, with lower humidity, the high of 74. Mostly sunny, a little warmer for us Friday to round out the week, with the high back up to 80. Much cooler Saturday with a mix of clouds and sun, a high only near 70. Then a pleasant day Sunday with a mix of sun and clouds, the high 74. AccuWeather anytime at WILQ.com. I'm meteorologist Jason Caterina.
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Carrying on your Thursday, Kenny Chesney, Country 105.1 WILQ. Good evening, Susquehanna Valley. Eric Spencer here with you with the Up All Night Show. Hope your night's going good. Coming up tonight, we'll have a one branch, a gun-toting toddler, and a hotel worker in the news.

0: single again. Josh Ross, Country 105.1 WILQ. Audi Central says a Russian man has been living with a 5-inch wooden branch in his left eye socket for a year and a half now. The man named Yuri was cutting maple branches in his garden when he was impaled. After an MRI showed a 12-centimeter branch stretching from his eye socket into his skull. Doctors removed it through his nose and saved his sight. However, Yuri didn't think the injury was serious until recently. Yeah, I mean, seriously, you were impaled by a wooden branch. Yeah, that's not serious at all. Psh, just walk it off, Yuri. Cut up Scott McCurry, Megan Maroney, Alan Jackson, and your AccuWeather forecast.
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4: WILQ AccuWeather. Through the overnight hours, we'll have some clearing skies with lows reaching the low and mid-50s. Later on Thursday, sunshine mixing with some clouds. Breezy, not as warm as it was, with lower humidity, the high of 74. Mostly sunny, a little warmer for us Friday to round out the week, with the high back up to 80. Much cooler Saturday with a mix of clouds and sun, the high only near 70. Then a pleasant day Sunday with a mix of sun and clouds, the high 74. AccuWeather anytime at WILQ.com. I'm meteorologist Jason Caterina.

TV Line says, Frank Sinatra wanted to play the Joker on Adam West's Batman TV series. And apparently he was very upset when Cesar Romano signed on to play the Joker. Aw, man. It's Jax Dean now, making a liar here. It's cute. I ain't coming to your house.

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Hey, we got another high school graduation tonight. Yeah, Selins Grove Area High School graduates tonight at 6 o'clock. Congratulations, class of 2026. It's Tracy Byrd now doing the watermelon.

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0: 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What a shame. The Troubadour, George Strait, Country 105.1 WILQ. Going to give you this Q-tip. 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
3: WILQ AccuWeather.
4: Through the overnight hours, we'll have some clearing skies with lows reaching the low and mid-50s. Later on Thursday, sunshine mixing with some clouds. Breezy, not as warm as it was, with lower humidity, a high of 74. Mostly sunny, a little warmer for us Friday to round out the week with the high back up to 80. Much cooler Saturday with a mix of clouds and sun, a high only near 70. Then a pleasant day Sunday with a mix of sun and clouds, the high 74. AccuWeather anytime at WILQ.com. I'm meteorologist Jason Caterina.
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Eric Spencer here with you with the Up All Night Show. Hope your night's still going good. 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

0: 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NASCAR Cup Series is kind of heading south to Nashville this weekend for the Cracker Barrel 400. 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
2: 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The car show will be from 11 to 2, so be sure to stop by and check out all the roaring fun. All net proceeds to the car show will go to benefit the Chris Isley's medical expenses. 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
4: WILQ, AccuWeather.
5: Through the overnight hours, we'll have some clearing skies with lows reaching the low and mid-50s. Later on Thursday, sunshine mixing with some clouds. Breezy, not as warm as it was, with lower humidity, the high of 74. Mostly sunny, a little warmer for us Friday to round out the week with the high back up to 80. Much cooler Saturday with a mix of clouds and sun, a high only near 70. Then a pleasant day Sunday with a mix of sun and clouds, the high 74. AccuWeather anytime at WILQ.com. I'm meteorologist Jason Caterina.

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Speaking about being strong and showing force, Naughty But Nice says Travis Kelce is allegedly struggling with Taylor Swift's big security detail. Apparently, Taylor's life operates like a military operation with armored SUVs, armed guards, private entrances, and constant surveillance. Oh, my. It's Morgan Wallen here.

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like a flag waving in the wind. Coming up this morning around 7 o'clock with Sean down at Carey's Corner. It's the Pledge of Allegiance. 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

0: And you pretty, Hudson Westbrook, Country 105.1 WILQ. Well, I'm going to paint you a Q-tip right now. 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
4: WILQ AccuWeather. Through the overnight hours, we'll have some clearing skies with lows reaching the low and mid-50s. Later on Thursday, sunshine mixing with some clouds. Breezy, not as warm as it was, with lower humidity, the high of 74. Mostly sunny, a little warmer for us Friday to round out the week with the high back up to 80. Much cooler Saturday with a mix of clouds and sun, a high only near 70. Then a pleasant day Sunday with a mix of sun and clouds, the high 74. AccuWeather anytime at WILQ.com. I'm meteorologist Jason Caterina.
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Wishing you well and good luck this morning with the Coast to Work Challenge Round 745 with Sean down at Carey's Corner, your Country 105.1 WILQ. Good evening again. Eric Spencer here with you at the Up All Night Show. Hope your night's still going.

0: I don't know. Do you? That's Luke Bryan here, Country 105.1 WILQ. Well, here in the Q Laboratory, we do studies, the I do's and the I don'ts, along with other things as well. Yeah, ladies and gentlemen, boys and girls, let's grab our lab coats and safety goggles for tonight's stupid surveys and studies. And tonight, it's all about dog barks. Yeah, the Daily Mail says a Chinese company has launched an AI collar that translates dog barks with 95% accuracy rate. The PettyChat AI collar can be attached to a standard collar and translates in 1.2 seconds. Over 10,000 units have already been reserved through pre-orders. So there you go. Apparently, this AI collar can tell what your dog is saying. But the real question is, how can you truly prove its accuracy when no one knows how and what a dog is saying? Bark, bark, bark. Could be, hey, I just want to lick my balls. Got up, Chris Jansen, Jody Messina, Dylan Scott, and your AccuWeather forecast.
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4: Through the overnight hours, we'll have some clearing skies with lows reaching the low and mid-50s. Later on Thursday, sunshine mixing with some clouds. Breezy, not as warm as it was, with lower humidity, the high of 74. Mostly sunny, a little warmer for us Friday to round out the week with the high back up to 80. Much cooler Saturday with a mix of clouds and sun, the high only near 70. Then a pleasant day Sunday with a mix of sun and clouds, the high 74. AccuWeather anytime at WILQ.com. I'm meteorologist Jason Catarina.

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Ben Stiller and Mike Judge are teaming up on a new comedy series for Apple TV titled Protective Custody. Ben Stiller will star as a disgraced financier accused of a massive fraud scheme who enters protective custody and must restore his reputation while he awaits trial. Sounds pretty fun to me. It's Lanco now here at the Cute.

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Coming up Sunday morning at 6:40 with Freddie Hammer. It's her weekly public affairs show called In Touch. It's brought to you by Geisinger, Muncie, and Jersey Shore. 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

0: Love is blind. Also, love can be stupid, too. It's Ian Munsick here at Country 105.1 WILQ. 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DJ Wally will be there providing the music. 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Q cares about Susquehanna Valley and you.
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4: WILQ.
5: Through the overnight hours, we'll have some clearing skies with lows reaching the low and mid-50s. Later on Thursday, sunshine mixing with some clouds. Breezy, not as warm as it was, with lower humidity, the high of 74. Mostly sunny, a little warmer for us Friday to round out the week with the high back up to 80. Much cooler Saturday with a mix of clouds and sun, a high only near 70. Then a pleasant day Sunday with a mix of sun and clouds, the high 74. AccuWeather anytime at WILQ.com. I'm meteorologist Jason Caterina.
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Nothing wrong with this. Today is all about food. Yeah, it's National Hamburger Day and National Brisket Day. I love them both, especially this time of the year. Hey, good morning. Eric Spencer here with you at the Up All Night Show, Country 105.1 WILQ. Hope your morning's off to a good start. He's not okay. It's Jelly Roll. Hi.

0: days like these. Luke Combs, Country 105.1 WILQ. Well, I know the video of this must exist, but I hope somebody put the cartoon sound effects to it as well. The New York Post says a video is going viral of a worker in China walking directly into a swimming pool while rushing with two suitcases in the rain. The worker confused the pool with a puddle. That is one large puddle, if you ask me. When he suddenly plunged into it with a visitor's luggage in his hand. Bystanders quickly came to his rescue to help him climb out of the 4-foot-deep pool. Yeah, I guess that's kind of like a puddle. The worker suffered no injuries apart from being completely drenched and completely embarrassed. Well, he was probably already drenched because he was running with the suitcases in the rain, so he's just even more drenched in places probably that weren't wet before from falling into the pool. Yeah, he's embarrassed. What about the people with their luggage? They got to be embarrassed, too, that all their clean underwear are now soaking wet. Count up Sam Hunt, Blake Shelton, Garth, and your AccuWeather forecast.
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2: Okay.
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2: No.
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2: I like it. 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Thank you very much.
3: Bye.
4: WILQ at your weather. Through the overnight hours, we'll have some clearing skies with lows reaching the low and mid-50s. Later on Thursday, sunshine mixing with some clouds. Breezy, not as warm as it was, with lower humidity, the high of 74. Mostly sunny, a little warmer for us Friday to round out the week with the high back up to 80. Much cooler Saturday with a mix of clouds and sun, a high only near 70. Then a pleasant day Sunday with a mix of sun and clouds, the high 74. AccuWeather anytime at WILQ.com. I'm meteorologist Jason Catarina.

Yesterday is Drew Carey. Today it's Lisa Rinna. Yeah, Lisa tells TMZ that she has nothing against Spencer Pratt, but does not want him to be the next mayor of Los Angeles. I don't think anybody does. It's Carly Pearson, Riley Green here at the Q.

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This is better for you for your Friday afternoon commutes. Yeah, Friday afternoons between 3 and 5. 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

0: everyone, nothing more. Kenny Chesney here, Country 105.1 WILQ. 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
3: WILQ AccuWeather. Through the overnight hours, we'll have some clearing skies with lows reaching the low and mid-50s. Later on Thursday, sunshine mixing with some clouds. Breezy, not as warm as it was, with lower humidity, the high of 74. Mostly sunny, a little warmer for us Friday to round out the week with the high back up to 80. Much cooler Saturday with a mix of clouds and sun, the high only near 70. Then a pleasant day Sunday with a mix of sun and clouds, the high 74. AccuWeather anytime at WILQ.com. I'm meteorologist Jason Caterina.
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Well, this small town boy wants you to tune in this weekend here at Country 105.1 WILQ. Saturday night, 7 o'clock, it's Country Countdown USA with host Lon Helton. Now wrap up your weekend Sunday night at 8 o'clock for Jackson's Country Classics. Good morning again. Eric Spencer here with you with the Up All Night Show. Hope your morning's still going good. Hanging out with you for one more hour as we keep this hour going now with Megan Maroney.

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0: say so. Dan Shay, Country 105.1 WILQ. You know, looking back at these last week or two, I really should have collected these stories. You know, I do collect some of these great stories throughout the year, and I do like an end-of-the-year recap of some of the funniest stories I believe I've read during the past year. Well, I regret not saving some of these stories about some of these true nominees for Mom and Dad of the Year, because I believe this father should probably be the Father of the Year. Next year, I will do that. I promise you that. But this year, I'm already going to award this guy as Father of the Year. A St. Paul man faces charges after a toddler pulled a loaded handgun from a diaper bag during a traffic stop. Wow. Police initially stopped the man for not wearing a seatbelt. Officers discovered he lacked a driver's license and had outstanding warrants. Three children under the age of three sat in the back seat when one climbed into a diaper bag to get tissues for another crying sibling, but emerged with a handgun. The officer instructed the child to put down the weapon and recovered it safely. The firearm did contain six rounds in its magazine, but none in the chamber. The man told police he carried the gun for protection due to death threats and placed it near the diaper bag when he pulled over. So the guy says he placed it next to the bag. However, the officer saw the kid pull it from the bag. Somebody's lying here. The man now faces gross misdemeanor charges for child endangerment by firearm access and carrying a pistol without a permit. His bail was set at $5,000. Yes, he faces a gross misdemeanor. Maybe he's just gross. Coming up, Bradley Gilbert, Post Malone with Morgan Wallen, Faith Hill, and your AccuWeather forecast.
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4: Through the overnight hours, we'll have some clearing skies with lows reaching the low and mid-50s. Later on Thursday, sunshine mixing with some clouds. Breezy, not as warm as it was, with lower humidity, the high of 74. Mostly sunny, a little warmer for us Friday to round out the week with the high back up to 80. Much cooler Saturday with a mix of clouds and sun, a high only near 70. Then a pleasant day Sunday with a mix of sun and clouds, the high 74. AccuWeather anytime at WILQ.com. I'm meteorologist Jason Caterina.

0: The Dutton Ranch, you know, the spinoff from the Yellowstone, has achieved the biggest series launch in Paramount Plus history, reaching 12.9 million views within 7 days of its May 15th debut. Also, you can check that out. It's Kane Brown now here at the Q.
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0: trim I am.
1: It doesn't matter. It's 5 o'clock somewhere.
0: It's always on 5 in Margaritaville, come to think of it.
1: Yeah, I heard that.
0: You've been there, haven't you?
1: Yes, sir.
0: I've seen your boat there.
1: I've been to

Yeah, it's almost 5 o'clock here in the Susquehanna Valley. Alan Jackson with Jimmy Buffett here, Country 105.1 WILQ. Coming up on Tuesday, the Williamsport Crosscutters get their season underway as they're taking on the Virginia Black Bears at Journey Bank Ballpark at historic Bowman Field. 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

0: Holding down Chase Matthew Country 105.1 WILQ. Well, that does it for me for holding it down here in the Q studio. Sean Carey's up next as he's going to be holding it down at Carey's Corner. I'll be back here later today or tonight, depending on how you look at it here. Country 105.1 WILQ. 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
8: Sunshine mixing with clouds at times today. Breezy, cooler than yesterday with low humidity, or high 73. Mainly clear moonlit sky tonight and cool, low 47. Tomorrow, mostly sunny and pleasant. Warmer in the afternoon, the high pushing 80. For Saturday, intervals of clouds and sun, breezy and much cooler, high 68. Sunday, sunshine mixing with clouds and warmer in the afternoon, high 74. For Monday, times of sun and clouds with a passing shower, high 75. AccuWeather anytime at WILQ.com. I'm meteorologist Joe Lundberg.
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4: Good morning. Here's your exclusive Susquehanna Valley farm forecast. In the wake of a cold front, today is going to be a nice day with more sun than clouds, a refreshing breeze, and lower humidity. It will briefly warm up tomorrow ahead of another fast-moving cold front. Then it will be breezy and much chillier for Saturday with clouds and some sun and temperatures not out of the 60s. The next chance of any rain is not until Monday. The details of the forecast, sunshine mixed with clouds at times today, breezy, cooler than yesterday, along with low humidity, or high 73. Mainly clear and cool tonight, though 47. Tomorrow, mostly sunny and pleasant, and becoming a little warmer for the afternoon, high 80. Saturday will be breezy and much cooler, with intervals of clouds and sun at a high just 68. Sunday, sunshine mixing with clouds and becoming a bit warmer, the high 74. Monday, times of sun and clouds with a chance of a shower, high 75. We'll see 10 to 12 hours of sunshine today, 12 to 14 hours of sunshine tomorrow, and 4 to 6 hours of sun on Saturday. There'll be a heavy dew tonight and a light to moderate dew tomorrow night. The average relative humidity, 50% today, 75% tonight, 50% tomorrow, and again Saturday. Winds west to northwest increasing to 10 to 20 miles per hour later today, then west to northwest winds at 3 to 6 miles per hour later tonight. West winds at 7 to 14 miles per hour later tomorrow, then north to northwest winds at 10 to 20 miles per hour Saturday. Drying will be excellent today, very good tomorrow and again Saturday, and there will be no rain through Saturday. AccuWeather anytime at WILQ.com. I'm meteorologist Joe Lundberg.
5: Joe, thanks as always. Clear start this morning on this Friday Eve, Thursday, May the 28th. 55 at Carey's Corner. 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
2: Good morning. Here's your exclusive Susquehanna Valley Farm forecast. In the wake of a cold front, today is going to be a nice day with more sun than clouds, a refreshing breeze, and lower humidity. It will briefly warm up tomorrow ahead of another fast-moving cold front. Then it will be breezy and much chillier for Saturday with clouds and some sun and temperatures not out of the 60s. The next chance of any rain is not until Monday. The details of the forecast, sunshine mixed with clouds at times today, breezy, cooler than yesterday along with low humidity, or high 73. Mainly clear and cool tonight, though 47. Tomorrow mostly sunny and pleasant and becoming a little warmer for the afternoon, high 80. Saturday will be breezy and much cooler with intervals of clouds and sun and a high just 68. Sunday, sunshine mixing with clouds and becoming a bit warmer, the high 74. For Monday, times of sun and clouds with a chance of a shower, high 75. We'll see 10 to 12 hours of sunshine today, 12 to 14 hours of sunshine tomorrow, and 4 to 6 hours of sun on Saturday. It'll be a heavy dew tonight and a light to moderate dew tomorrow night. The average relative humidity, 50% today, 75% tonight, 50% tomorrow, and again Saturday. Winds west to northwest increasing to 10 to 20 miles per hour later today, then west to northwest winds at 3 to 6 miles per hour later tonight. West winds at 7 to 14 miles per hour later tomorrow, then north to northwest winds at 10 to 20 miles per hour Saturday. Drying will be excellent today, very good tomorrow and again Saturday, and there will be no rain through Saturday. AccuWeather anytime at WILQ.com. I'm meteorologist Joe Lundberg.
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I just rolled my eyes and I said, Daddy, I'm

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13: It's showtime.
14: Yep, National Hamburger Day. You know what to do from here.
12: Where's Wimpy?
14: Yeah, that's right.
12: He didn't even make a showing in that whole compilation.
14: Yeah, I gotta grab one of those classic Popeye cartoons.
12: They'd gladly pay us Tuesday for a hamburger today.
14: Today.
12: Is it Tuesday? I think.
14: That was so 2 days ago. No, I'm having trouble. You're not the only one. I thought yesterday was today.
12: Right. I'm a mess. I completely missed an event going on with the friends of mine. I didn't even go.
14: You give me a month and a day. For some reason, I knew yesterday was the 27th, but I just
12: can't figure out the day.
14: I figured it was Thursday. It's like, man, it should have been the other way around.
12: It's strange.
14: Yeah.
12: I guess it was our first Monday of holidays that happened on Mondays. Well, around this time of year.
14: Well, having a hamburger on National Hamburger Day, that'll solve it.
12: If only we could have hamburgers for breakfast. We need a little grill sesh outside.
14: Yes, that sounds good.
12: For people who get up at our time, sometimes lunch is more like 9 a.m.
14: Yeah, that's true. Very true. Just a few short hours away. Speaking of

0: hamburgers and tailgating. Maybe you'll find your spot out at the Tricky Triangle and check out all the splendor of the Great American Getaway 400. We got more tickets for that big race a few short weeks away, so hang in there for the sounds of NASCAR Cue to Call today and over the next few days. Also, we'll have some NASCAR tickets as part of our prizes with Mark Mack on Saturday morning starting at 11 a.m. He'll have his live broadcast at the Little Sportsman Shop.
1: Excellent.
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1: Sounds good.
0: That'll be the time to check that out at Little Sportsman Shop on Saturday with WILQ. More info on that between now and then. And, of course, more news throughout the morning to keep you up to date. Freddie, what do we got in the headlines this morning to start our day?
1: Well, Sean, there's a fatal accident in Lewisburg that also seriously injured two others in that vehicle. And the First Community Foundation Partnership has given a grant for a regional food warehouse project. We'll check that, plus WILQ Sports coming up after Fox News at Carrie's Corner.
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6: News. I'm Ted Linder. The U.S. carried out more self-defense strikes against Iran Wednesday. Officials say U.S. forces intercepted four Iranian attack drones near the Strait of Hormuz. Crews resumed searching for nine missing workers at a factory in Longview, Washington, after a chemical tank explosion killed two other workers.
7: The remains, roughly 25,000 gallons, is contained in the tank, is leaking slowly out of the tank.
6: The investigation and the explosion continues as Fire Chief Scott Goldstein. President Trump holding a cabinet meeting with members of his administration at the White House Wednesday. Treasury Secretary Scott Bessent saying oil prices should return to normal once the conflict with Iran comes to an end.
8: In terms of prices, I believe the prices are transitory. Oil will be lower than pre-conflict levels when this ends. Natural gas is already down.
6: And the NHL Eastern Conference Finals, Carolina Hurricanes defeated the Montreal Canadiens Wednesday night. 4-0 to go up 3-1 in the series. 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
9: Good morning. It's 6:03 and 55 degrees. I'm Freddie Hammer with this WILQ News update. A Lewisburg man was killed in a single vehicle crash Sunday night in Union County. State police say 29-year-old Matthew Eberle died after a vehicle driven by an 18-year-old failed to make a turn on Colonel John Kelly Road in Kelly Township and crashed into a tree. Two other 18-year-old men in the vehicle suffered serious injuries and were taken to nearby hospitals. The crash happened just before 9 p.m. near Lewisburg.
1: A former Center County bed and breakfast owner had been has been sentenced to federal prison for bankruptcy fraud. Prosecutors say 69-year-old Christina Johnson of Bowlesburg falsified bank account information and concealed an undisclosed account while operating the Springfield bed and breakfast during bankruptcy proceedings. Johnson and her husband pleaded guilty last year. Her husband, John Johnson, was sentenced earlier this year to 18 months in prison. Federal officials say the couple submitted false financial reports to the bankruptcy court. A local fire company says it's been forced out of its own station because of a major sewage backup. According to the Sun-Gazette, the Pennsdale Volunteer Fire Company says fire trucks are now parked outside and members are carrying turnout gear and personal vehicles after sewage contaminated parts of the building. Despite the conditions, officials say crews are still responding to emergencies. The issue has sparked an ongoing dispute between the fire company and Muncie Township supervisors over who should pay for the cleanup costs. And the New Love Center is getting a boost to help fight food insecurity across the region. The organization has received a $15,000 grant from the First Community Foundation Partnership of Pennsylvania to support its food warehouse project. Officials say the funding will help purchase equipment, including a forklift, storage totes, and delivery equipment, to improve food distribution operations. According to the Sun-Gazette, Executive Director Holly Beaver says the upgrades will help the center safely and efficiently serve thousands of individuals and families in need. And checking sports queue, in PIAA high school softball, the District 2-4-6-8 championship is what they're heading towards now. Williamsport defeating West Scranton 9-1.
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11: A nice day today. Sunshine mixed with clouds at times, breezy, cooler than yesterday, and with low humidity, high 73. Moonlit and cool tonight, though 47. Mostly sunny and a bit warmer tomorrow, high 80. For Saturday, clouds and some intervals of sun, breezy and much chillier, the high only 68. On Sunday, sunshine mixing with clouds, warmer in the afternoon, high 74. For Monday, times of sun and clouds, there can be a shower, the high 75. AccuWeather anytime at WILQ.com. I'm meteorologist Joe Lundberg.
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0: Country 105.1 WILQ, your Q Camper giveaway station with Roan's RV. There's Chief Eric Church, quarter after 6 and 6:15. Our AccuWeather got a nice one today. Clouds and sun mixing in, a breezy, cooler day. Cooler compared to yesterday. Lower humidity, delightful, and 73. Some locations did catch a quick downpour last night in the Lock Haven area. Sometime after 6:30, a little 15-20 minute downpour with a flash of lightning and a shot of thunder, and then boom, out of here, done, and then things started to dry up. But not everybody saw them. Other places just kept dry last night with no rain at all. May 28th here for the Cary Chronicles, 148th day of the year. 217 to go till 2027. As we mentioned earlier, it is National Hamburger Day, and turns out it's been long believed that the hamburger was created in Seymour, Wisconsin, 1885, by Chuck Negrin. Got the idea to smash a meatball between two pieces of bread and then sold it at the Seymour Fair. And the rest, they say, is history. Also today, National Brisket Day. I feel that should have a different day compared to National Hamburger Day. And it's also International Hug a Musician Day. So if you see Keith Kitchen around today, give that musician a big ol' hug. 24 days left until Father's Day, 37 days left until the 4th of July, and 102 days left until Labor Day. Introducing Jell-O. This day, 1897. 1928, the Dodge Brothers and the Chrysler Corporation merged. 1 year later, 1929, the world's first talking color movie, On With the Show, was released. 1937, well, we go from Dodge and Chrysler to Volkswagen. 1937 this day, Volkswagen, the German automobile manufacturer, is founded. Same day, 1937, out in San Francisco, the Golden Gate Bridge was officially opened to vehicle traffic. 2006, 20 years ago today, Barry Bonds hit his 715th home run to pass Babe Ruth on the career home run list, and the blast moved him into second place behind Hamrin, Hank Aaron. And Gary Coleman, the Different Strokes star, passed away this day in 2010. Celebrity birthdays today. We got a couple of music legends celebrating today. John Fogerty from Creedence Clearwater Revival, 81. And R&B soul legend Gladys Knight. Gladys Knight and the Pips. She is 82, and she is a Pip. Krista Miller from The Drew Carey Show played Kate on that show, Drew's Crush, and also on Scrubs. Krista's 62. Brandon Cruz, he was the little boy on The Courtship of Eddie's Father, and also appeared on the Yankees team on the Bad News Bears as their starting pitcher. Brandon Cruz, now 64 these days, and actress Carrie Mulligan from The Great Gatsby is 41. On this day, Thursday, May 28th, and that's your Cary Chronicles at WILQ at 6:18.
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0: Country 105.1 WILQ, Corey Kent and Co. Wetzel in 628. And Freddie up to get us the headlines next. And also the all-important weekend AccuWeather for the final weekend of May. Man, we crank up a brand new month come Monday. Hopefully we get some good weather on Monday, too, for opening night of the Turbidville Area Community Carnivals. That'll be Monday night with WILQ and the Q Rooster. We keep the time-honored tradition going. The Q Rooster leading the pet parade in Turbidville Monday night at 7. Our broadcast will be from 5:30 until 7:30. Ted Bennett will be on hand along the midway, so come over and get registered for our summertime prize pack, and we'll also get a second winner of a pair of NASCAR tickets for the Pocono race on June 14th. No purchase necessary at the Turbidville Carnival opening night Monday night with WILQ. Marion Albert from Calvert. It's Marion's day today up in Calvert, the Trout Run area. So Marion, have a lovely day today. Got lovely weather to boot. And we'll see if she wins that birthday anniversary prize pack. We find out where the dart lands tomorrow morning at 9. Be a winner just like Jocelyn Bentley of South Williamsport was last Friday morning at 9 with WILQ. Of course, all morning long, we'll have all your country favorites. We'll have an encore Pledge of Allegiance at 7. Also, final Thursday of the month. So that means at 8:40 this morning, we'll get a visit from Jason Fink, the president and CEO of the Williamsport Lake Cumming Chamber of Commerce, in our latest Backyard Business Spotlight at WILQ.
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1: 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Good morning. It's 6:31 and 55 degrees. I'm Freddie Hammer with this WILQ News update. Iran is retaliating after the U.S. carried out another round of defensive strikes against the country Wednesday night. A Muncie area man is facing charges after state police say a 5-year-old boy was seriously injured during a domestic dispute. Investigators say 29-year-old James Savage Jr. allegedly threw a metal marijuana grinder during an argument with his girlfriend, striking the child in the head. Police say the boy suffered a severe laceration that required multiple stitches. Authorities also allege Savage falsely told medical staff the child was hurt in a fall. He's jailed on $75,000 bail. State police in Montour County are investigating the theft of scaffolding from a property in Anthony Township. Troopers say someone stole a 2x12 section of scaffolding with a custom welded railing from a home along Betts Road. Investigators say the theft was reported May 20th. Anyone who may have seen the scaffolding or mistakenly believed it was scrap metal is asked to contact Pennsylvania State Police at Milton.
3: Pennsylvania State Police are warning fans attending FIFA World Cup events to watch out for scams and fraud. Troopers say criminals often target large events with fake tickets, fraudulent hotel deals, phishing links, and QR code scams. Officials are also urging people to be cautious when using ATMs and buying merchandise from unofficial sellers. Police say the safety tips also apply to upcoming events in Philadelphia tied to America's 250th anniversary and MLB All-Star Week. And Penn State Extension in Snyder County is inviting kids to explore agriculture during a free two-day summer camp in Sealands Grove. The Agriculture Adventures Activity Camp will be held June 24th and 25th for children ages 8 through 12. Activities include learning about plants, seeing how yarn is made, and meeting a drone operator. Organizers say the camp will also highlight careers involving working dogs and other agriculture-related topics. And checking Sports Q, in Major League Baseball yesterday, it was Guardians over Nationals 3-2. Phillies beat the Padres 3-0. Orioles over the Rays 11-2. Cubs beat the Pirates 10-4. Mets over the Reds 4-2. Yankees beat the Royals 7-0. Major League Baseball tonight, Cubs will play the Pirates 6:40 p.m. on MLB.tv.
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5: Good morning. Here's your exclusive Susquehanna Valley Farm forecast. In the wake of a cold front, today is going to be a nice day with more sun than clouds, a refreshing breeze, and lower humidity. It will briefly warm up tomorrow ahead of another fast-moving cold front. Then it will be breezy and much chillier for Saturday with clouds and some sun and temperatures not out of the 60s. The next chance of any rain is not until Monday. The details of the forecast, sunshine mixed with clouds at times today, breezy, cooler than yesterday, along with low humidity, or high 73. Mainly clear and cool tonight, though 47. Tomorrow, mostly sunny and pleasant, and becoming a little warmer for the afternoon, high 80. Saturday will be breezy and much cooler with intervals of clouds and sun and a high just 68. Sunday, sunshine mixing with clouds and becoming a bit warmer, the high 74. For Monday, times of sun and clouds with a chance of a shower, high 75. We'll see 10 to 12 hours of sunshine today, 12 to 14 hours of sunshine tomorrow, and 4 to 6 hours of sun on Saturday. There'll be a heavy dew tonight and a light to moderate dew tomorrow night. The average relative humidity, 50% today, 75% tonight, 50% tomorrow and again Saturday. Winds west to northwest increasing to 10 to 20 miles per hour later today, then west to northwest winds at 3 to 6 miles per hour later tonight. West winds at 7 to 14 miles per hour later tomorrow, then north to northwest winds at 10 to 20 miles per hour Saturday. Drying will be excellent today, very good tomorrow and again Saturday, and there will be no rain through Saturday. AccuWeather anytime at WILQ.com. I'm meteorologist Joe Lundberg.
0: And we're live at 6:35 and 57 here at Carrie's Corner from your Q Camper giveaway station. And coming up in less than 10 minutes, a kitty cat that went on a 100-mile joyride.

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0: 101 WILQ, one of the biggest songs from last summer. 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Now we find ourselves on Friday Eve, the final Thursday of the month, Thursday, May 28th and 6:43. We got a super nice day today from AccuWeather's Joe Lundberg. Sunshine mixing with clouds, less humid for today. It'll be a cooler one, 73. Moonlit tonight. Moonlight feels right, and mostly sunny. It feels right, too. For tomorrow, I have a shot at 80 driving into the weekend. So great conditions for graduations tonight, Seawinds Grove, tomorrow night in Milton. And then moving ahead to next week, Tuesday night for St. John Newman, and 1 week from tonight on the 4th for Williamsport Area High School. All the best to the class of 2026. All right, so how about this little puss-puss going on a 100-mile joyride? A tiny kitten somehow got trapped inside of the grill of a car. Before finally being rescued, the driver had no clue the kitten was stuck in the vehicle until arriving at a destination in Connecticut and hearing meowing coming from the front bumper. Animal rescuers and mechanics worked together to remove parts of the grill to free the kitty cat. Amazingly, survived the long highway trip with only minor injuries, and they decided to name the kitten after the type of car involved. The kitty cat's name is now Mazda. The kitty cat was dehydrated and scared, but otherwise doing surprisingly well. Now up for adoption. Foster family grooming the kitty as we speak, and once healthy, it'll be up for adoption and hopefully find a forever home. So if you got room in your home, look for a kitty cat and add a four-legged pet there. They are in need of forever homes and waiting to see you. Great suggestion going over to the Lycoming County SPCA on Reach Road. 6:45 with WILQ. We got an encore pledge in 15 minutes. About an hour away from the Coast to Work Challenge and less than 2 hours away, 8:40 will be our next Backyard Business Spotlight with Jason Fink from the Chamber here at WILQ.
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It's the Up All Night Show with Eric Spencer. 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

0: 95.1 WILQ, your Q Camper giveaway station with Roan's RV. Ella Langley, Morgan Wallen, I Can't Love You Anymore, their new duet, and 5 of 7. It's Carrie's Corner, and Sean, we're teaming up with our great new friends. 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Great day for outdoor stuff today. Less humid compared to yesterday. Cooler, breezy, perfect. Clouds and sun, 73 from Joe Lundberg, right on the money. Shot at 80 tomorrow going into the final weekend of May. And 59 currently right outside our front door at WILQ. We got an encore pledge coming up. Info block with Freddie. Deeper dive into Sports Q. Got some championship softball action from across the valley yesterday. Check out the winners there, who's going to advance to states. And hopefully you will advance to the winner's circle in less than an hour with the Coast to Work Challenge. And Jason Fink stops by this morning at 8:40 for the Backyard Business Spotlight. Happy anniversary today to the Pollys. Stacy and Isaac Polly of Lock Haven, their 4th anniversary today. And Marion Albert of Calvert, birthday girl today near Trout Run. And they're now in for the birthday anniversary prize pack. Who's going to get the goodies in time for the weekend? We'll find out where the dart lands tomorrow morning at 9 with WILQ.
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0: News. I'm Sue Guzman. The U.S. launching new attacks in Iran, intercepting four Iranian drones near the Strait of Hormuz. The strikes described as self-defense. On Wednesday, President Trump was asked whether he and the U.S. would sign a short-term deal to allow Iran and Oman to control the Strait of Hormuz.
1: We're going
0: to
1: watch over it. We'll watch over it, but nobody's going to control it. That's part of the negotiation that we have. They would like to control it. Nobody's going to control it. It's international waters, and Oman will behave just like everybody else, so we'll have to blow them up. They understand that. They'll be fine.
0: A government official in Kenya says 16 students died in an overnight fire at a girls' school in central Kenya. 79 others were injured. And a former high-ranking CIA official arrested, charged with criminal theft of public money after FBI agents found $40 million worth of gold bars at his home. 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
2: At 7:03 and 57 degrees, I'm Freddie Hammer with this WILQ News update. One man was killed and two others seriously hurt in a crash Sunday night in Union County. State police say the single vehicle wreck happened on Colonel John Kelly Road in Kelly Township when an 18-year-old driver failed to make a right-hand turn and crashed into a tree. 29-year-old Matthew Eberly of Lewisburg, who was riding in the back seat, died at the scene. The driver and another passenger were taken to hospitals with serious injuries. A former Center County bed and breakfast owner has been sentenced to federal prison for bankruptcy fraud. Prosecutors say 69-year-old Christina Johnson of Bowlesburg falsified bank account information and concealed an undisclosed account while operating the Springfield bed and breakfast during bankruptcy proceedings. Johnson and her husband pleaded guilty last year. Her husband, John Johnson, was sentenced earlier this year to 18 months in prison. Federal officials say the couple submitted false financial reports to the bankruptcy court. A local fire company says it's been forced out of its own station because of a major sewage backup. According to the Sun-Gazette, the Pennsdale Volunteer Fire Company says fire trucks are now parked outside and members are carrying turnout gear and personal vehicles after sewage-contaminated parts of the building. Despite the conditions, officials say crews are still responding to emergencies. The issue has sparked an ongoing dispute between the fire company and Muncie Township supervisors over who should pay for the cleanup costs. And the New Love Center is getting a boost to help fight food insecurity across the region. The organization has received a $15,000 grant from the First Community Foundation Partnership of Pennsylvania to support its food warehouse project. Officials say the funding will help purchase equipment, including a forklift, storage totes, and delivery equipment to improve food distribution operations. According to the Sun-Gazette, Executive Director Holly Beaver says the upgrades will help the center safely and efficiently serve thousands of individuals and families in need. And checking Sports Q, NBA West Finals Game 6 tonight. It's Thunder versus Spurs at 8:30 on NBC and Peacock. The winner of that series will play the Knicks on Wednesday, June 3rd at 8:30 on ABC.
3: WILQ AccuWeather. A nice day today. Sunshine mixed with clouds at times. Breezy, cooler than yesterday and with low humidity, high 73. Moonlit and cool tonight, though 47. Mostly sunny and a bit warmer tomorrow, high 80. For Saturday, clouds and some intervals of sun, breezy and much chillier, the high only 68. On Sunday, sunshine mixing with clouds, warmer in the afternoon, high 74. For Monday, times of sun and clouds, there can be a shower, the high 75. AccuWeather anytime at WILQ.com. I'm meteorologist Joe Lundberg.
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0: Country 105.1 WILQ. Sure, rain is a good thing, but not in the AccuWeather forecast today. We got a beautiful day today. Breezy and cooler than yesterday. 73 will be the high. And we're now 59 here at WILQ as we go to the toll-free. Good morning, WILQ. Making your morning even better because you are our latest finalist in the Q Camper giveaway from Roan's RV. You're number 9. What's your name and where you're from?
1: My name is Tammy Young. I'm from Brookside.
0: Way to go, Tammy. You'll be joining us on June 13th at Roan's RV. Maybe you will be taking home the 2026 Jayco J-Flight SLX Sports Edition Travel Trailer. And get now your shot to score your share of over $21,000 in prizes. Tammy Young is finalist number 77 out of 105 on-air finalists for June 13th. And check out more details on the rest of the prizes as well at WILQ.com. And checking Sports Q this morning. Championship softball action from across the valley. Yesterday, the District 2 and 4 6A Championship. A three-peat for the Williamsport Millionaires. Way to go to the Lady Millionaires. Blanking out West Scranton, 9-0. District 4 Quad A Championship at Elm Park. Central Columbia 3, Jersey Shore 2. Also at Elm Park yesterday, the District 4 AAA title tilt. Mifflinburg blanking Warrior Run, shutting them out in 5 innings, 10-0. In girls lacrosse in the Quad A Championship, Danville over Sewens Grove, 12-7. Major League Baseball from last night, the Philadelphia Phillies completed a 3-game sweep over San Diego, 3-0. Trey Turner with his second home run in two consecutive games, and Phillies pitcher Christopher Sanchez broke a record that was in the books for about 115 years. He now has the Phillies scoreless inning streak. Number one on the Phillies list, 44 and two-thirds innings without giving up a run for Sanchi. Yesterday, also in baseball, Baltimore blasting the Rays 11-2. The Cubs over the Buccos 10-4. Mets defeated the Reds 4-2. Juan Solo with a home run. And the Yankees with a 7-0 shutout over Kansas City. Garrett Cole on the mound last night with 10 strikeouts. Light load of baseball action tonight. The Blue Jays at Baltimore and the Cubs at the Pirates tonight just after 6:30. Western Conference Finals in the NBA tonight. It's going to be game number 6 between the Oklahoma City Thunder and San Antonio Spurs. And the winner of that series will get the New York Knicks in the NBA Finals, game 1 of the NBA Finals, Wednesday night at 8:30 on ABC. Follow up on the Green Bay Packers Josh Jacobs story we had for you yesterday morning. He was released from jail yesterday. While cops and prosecutors continue investigating his arrest on several domestic violence-related allegations, Jacobs had been booked on charges including battery, disorderly conduct. Prosecutors said no formal charges have been filed yet. Travis Kelce expanding his sports business empire. He's going to buy a minority ownership stake in Major League Baseball's Cleveland Guardians, the baseball team he grew up rooting for in his hometown of Cleveland Heights. The Kansas City Chiefs star said baseball was actually his first love before football took over. New details from Kyle Busch's death certificate reveal the NASCAR star battled a serious illness for days to weeks before his death at the age of 41 last week. According to the report, what started as a sinus infection eventually turned into several bilateral bacterial pneumonia, then progressed into sepsis and other life-threatening complications. The documents say the Busch's condition spiraled, leading to shock. And in the days before his death, Busch reportedly experienced shortness of breath and was coughing up blood. Friends and fellow drivers later said that Busch had noticeably looked ill during recent race weekends, though he continued competing and even won a truck series race at Dover shortly before his passing. And you're up to date. That is Sports Q 719 at WILQ.
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0: Country 105.1 WYLQ, your Q Camper giveaway station with Roan's RV. NASCAR in a couple of weeks on June 14th at the Tricky Triangle. Pocono hosting the Great American Getaway 400. More chances to win here with WYLQ with the cue to call, the sounds of NASCAR. So when you catch that on the air, be number 9, you'll automatically get a couple of tickets for the race. Got to be 18 or older to win with WYLQ. Also, we'll have a bonus shot for you to win tickets during our live broadcast at the Little Sportsman Shop near Northumberland. That'll be 11 to 1 p.m. on Saturday with Mark Mack. More details on what the Little Sportsman Shop has cooking this weekend here in just a second. Well, if you wait till after Memorial Day to get your garden planted, you got some great weather to deal with to get that rolling. Your cukes, your tomatoes, your bell peppers, and so much more. So we'll find out how it'll be temperature-wise and sky-wise with meteorologist Joe Lundberg with the extended forecast in a few. Part of our info block with Freddie, and also about 20 minutes away, see if we can make you a winner with the Coast Work Challenge, and also get you qualified for the Coast 400 toward your next set of tires. We'll have that end-of-the-month drawing. That'll be tomorrow morning at 9 with WILQ. Mary and Albert of Calvert, birthday girl today. And happy 4th anniversary to the Pollys, Stacy and Isaac Polly of Lock Haven. They're in also for tomorrow morning at 9 for the birthday anniversary prize pack drawing for that freshly baked cake from Sam's Club, fresh bag of Utz quality snacks, Pepsi products, and also a box of frosted cherry Kellogg's Pop-Tarts from Kellanova in Muncie, making them and baking them fresh in the valley every day. Jocelyn Bentley of South Williamsport turned 18 last week, able to turn that into a birthday anniversary win for Jossie at WILQ.
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7: morning at 7:30 and 57 degrees. I'm Freddie Hammer with this WILQ News Update. Canada is buying its new military planes from Sweden Saab Technologies instead of Boeing. A Muncie area man is facing charges after state police say a 5-year-old boy was seriously injured during a domestic dispute. Investigators say 29-year-old James Savage Jr. allegedly threw a metal marijuana grinder during an argument with his girlfriend, striking the child in the head. Police say the boy suffered a severe laceration that required multiple stitches. Authorities also allege that Savage falsely told medical staff the child was hurt in a fall. He's now jailed on $75,000 bail. State police in Montour County are investigating the theft of a scaffolding from a property in Anthony Township. Troopers say someone stole a 2x12 section of scaffolding with a custom welded railing from a home along Betts Road. Investigators say the theft was reported May 20th. Anyone who may have seen the scaffolding or mistakenly believed it was scrap metal is asked to contact state police at Milton. Pennsylvania State Police are warning fans attending FIFA World Cup events to watch out for scams and fraud. Troopers say criminals often target large events with fake tickets, fraudulent hotel deals, phishing links, and QR code scams. Officials are also urging people to be cautious when using ATMs or buying merchandise from unofficial sellers. Police say the safety tips also apply to upcoming events in Philadelphia tied to America's 250th anniversary and MLB All-Star Week. Penn State Extension in Snyder County is inviting kids to explore agriculture during a free 2-day summer camp in Sealands Grove. The Agriculture Adventures Activity Camp will be held June 24th and 25th for children ages 8 through 12. Activities include learning about plants, seeing how yarn is made, and meeting a drone operator. Organizers say the camp will also highlight careers involving working dogs and other agriculture-related topics. And checking SportsQ, in the NHL, Stanley Cup East Final Game 4, the Hurricanes over the Canadiens 4-0, Carolina leads 3-1. And coming up tonight, it's Stanley Cup East Finals Game 5, Canadiens and Hurricanes, TNT and HBO Max. The winner of that series will be in the championship with the Vegas Golden Knights. That's a to-be-determined event.
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9: Good morning. Here's your exclusive Susquehanna Valley Farm forecast. In the wake of a cold front, today is going to be a nice day with more sun than clouds, a refreshing breeze, and lower humidity. It will briefly warm up tomorrow ahead of another fast-moving cold front. Then it will be breezy and much chillier for Saturday with clouds and some sun and temperatures not out of the 60s. The next chance of any rain is not until Monday. The details of the forecast, sunshine mixed with clouds at times today, breezy, cooler than yesterday, along with low humidity, or high 73. Mainly clear and cool tonight, though 47. Tomorrow, mostly sunny and pleasant, and becoming a little warmer for the afternoon, high 80. Saturday will be breezy and much cooler with intervals of clouds and sun and a high just 68. Sunday, sunshine mixing with clouds and becoming a bit warmer, the high 74. Monday, times of sun and clouds with a chance of a shower, high 75. We'll see 10 to 12 hours of sunshine today, 12 to 14 hours of sunshine tomorrow, and 4 to 6 hours of sun on Saturday. There'll be a heavy dew tonight and a light to moderate dew tomorrow night. The average relative humidity, 50% today, 75% tonight, 50% tomorrow and again Saturday. Winds west to northwest increasing to 10 to 20 miles per hour later today, then west to northwest winds at 3 to 6 miles per hour later tonight. West winds at 7 to 14 miles per hour later tomorrow, then north to northwest winds at 10 to 20 miles per hour Saturday. Drying will be excellent today, very good tomorrow and again Saturday, and there will be no rain through Saturday. AccuWeather anytime at WILQ.com. I'm meteorologist Joe Lundberg.
2: No rain on Saturday. Nice change of pace. We'll take that. Thank you, Joe. Feeling fine. Heading out the door at 7:34 and 59 at Carey's Corner from your Q Camper giveaway station. And in less than 10 minutes, we'll ask you, do you eat the same lunch every day?

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0: 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And we'll make sure your drive into the weekend is easier tomorrow with local information you'll need from Maverick in the exclusive backyard broadcasting traffic updates. That'll be after 3 p.m. on the Q, brought to you by Performance Towing and Recovery Service. Know them before you need them. 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They show up no matter what, AAA affiliated with 24/7 service. 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If you've struck out so far getting through to become an on-air finalist, we're also getting finalists from our sign-up locations in the days leading up to the grand finale in just a few short weeks, June 13th at Roan's RV, where we're going to dole out over $21,000 in prizes, including the 2026 Jayco J-Flight SLX Sports Edition Travel Trailer. 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All right, my crazy hours, I'm ready for lunch pretty early in the day. So let me ask you this. Do you eat the same lunch every day? Doesn't mean you're boring. You're actually on to something. Researchers say eating the same lunch every day can be a smart move, especially if you're trying to eat healthier or if you want to simplify your routine. It cuts down on what's called decision fatigue. The less decision fatigue in my life, the better. Not wasting time and energy figuring out what to eat every day. Yeah, we have that struggle for dinner, right? Sometimes, hey, honey, what's for dinner? Experts say having a go-to healthy lunch can help you control your portions and stay consistent. One thing's for sure, I'm pretty consistent with my breakfast. Lately, it's just pretty much every day I'll have a bowl of Cheerios. I'll have a little bit of strawberry Greek yogurt with chia seeds mixed in. Other than a big breakfast scramble that we cooked over the holiday weekend, we had extras for the next day for breakfast. Other than that, pretty consistent for breakfast. Now we just got to parlay that to lunch and dinner, and we can avoid the decision fatigue. Well, I hope you decide to give me a call, because then we'll throw you on here and see if we can put you on the spot, put your cranium to work, and make you a big winner. Fingers crossed and toes crossed for the Coast to Work Challenge next at WILQ.
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5: WILD 746 at Carrie's Corner. What do you say we play the Coast to Work Challenge? So we only have two more to go here in the month of May, this morning and tomorrow morning. So hopefully we will get two more finalists for our drawing at the end of the month. That'll be tomorrow morning at 9 for $400 off your next set of tires from Coast. 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All right, good luck. Let's get after it. 570-322-6011 and 1-800-377-1051. Good morning, WILQ. You are the leadoff hitter in the Coast to Work Challenge. Let's see how you do. For the first time in the history of Major League Baseball, last season, the 2025 season started and ended not in the United States. For the first time in the history of Major League Baseball, last year, the season started and ended abroad, not in the United States. True or false?
6: False.
5: That is actually true. The first game of the Major League Baseball season last year was in Tokyo, Japan, and the final game of the season, the last game of the World Series last year, was in Toronto. That was when the Dodgers beat the Blue Jays. I was rooting on those Blue Jays so bad. WILQ, you are next up in the Coast to Work Challenge. Due to the fact that they spend the majority of their lives on sea ice, polar bears are classified as marine mammals, you know, like dolphins, seals, and whales. Due to the fact they spend the majority of their lives on sea ice, polar bears are classified as marine mammals. True or false?
6: True.
5: Yep, that is true. 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
6: True.
5: That is true. 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The home of Fiat. The first vending machine ever was in Egypt. the first vending machine ever was in Egypt. For the win, true or false?
6: True.
5: That is true. Good for you. I got a bonus for you. I'll give you a bonus 50 if you get this right. True or false? The first vending machine in Egypt, back in the first century, dispensed holy water. That first vending machine ever in Egypt back in the first century dispensed holy water. For the bonus, true or false?
6: True.
5: That is true. Excellent job by you. Nice job. Cool as a cucumber. Thanks. Knocking them all out. What's your name and where you're from?
6: Dick James in Jersey Shore.
5: Hey, Dick, good for you. Great to hear from you as always. Yep, Dick's here for our little morning party. Now you got a shot to win that Coast 400 tomorrow morning at 9. Stay on the line, Dick. Best to you and the lovely bride. Get that winner tomorrow morning at 9 for the 400. Then we'll start out a brand new month with you in the Coast to Work Challenge at WILQ.

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1: Country 105.1 WILQ, your Q Camper giveaway station with Ruins RV. And his debut number one, Hudson Westbrook. It's Carrie's Corner and Sean, 757. Cross Cutters baseball starting in just 5 days. Opening night, Tuesday night at the Bow against West Virginia. That's Tuesday night, 6:35, first pitch. Ted Bennett will be on hand. He'll be on the field for some opening game ceremonies, and that'll be cool. It's always cool to be part of that every single summer with WILQ and the Crosscutters. And a very special season, 100th anniversary of Journey Bank Ballpark at historic Bowman Field. There are going to be lots of activities and promotions going on throughout the summer. And to tie in with the Bowman Field 100, first 1,000 Tuesday night through the gate get baseballs, commemorative baseballs, in celebration of the Bowman Field 100. And also, Williamsport Grays throwback jerseys. Teams will have throwbacks on Tuesday night going back to the 1920s and 30s club here in town. And then they'll be available in an online auction on the free LiveSource app. So if you don't have your tickets for the game, you can purchase them at crosscutters.com. 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Now, if you don't want to wait until Tuesday night to get to Journey Bank Ballpark at historic Bowman Field, they will be having their annual Meet the Cutters event. That is Sunday afternoon from 3 until 4:30. 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Go Cutters from WILQ. We'll see you at the Bow on Tuesday night. Hopefully the weather today we'll have on Tuesday night for opening night and for Sunday too for Meet the Cutters. Cooler than yesterday, less humid, clouds and sun, and 73. Excellent. Looks like 0% for no rain around for at least the next 3 days. Maybe we'll stretch it into four. 62 now at WILQ, and a happy birthday today to Mary and Albert of Calvert. And also, a happy anniversary today, fourth anniversary to the Paulies, Stacy and Isaac Pauly of Lockhaven. They're now qualified for the birthday anniversary prize pack. That's when we fling the dart tomorrow morning at 9 for all the goodies, including the freshly baked cake from Sam's Club, as well as the Utz Quality Snacks Pepsi products, and a box of Kellogg's Frosted Cherry Pop-Tarts, too, from Kellanova in Muncie and Country 105.1. Freddie gets us up to date next, and also we'll have a fresh backyard business spotlight. Jason Fink, president and CEO of the Williamsport Lycoming Chamber of Commerce, stops by just about 8:40 or so, give or take a minute, with WILQ.
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0: Fox News. I'm CJ Pop of the U.S. military on the defensive for the second time in the past few days in the Middle East.
8: U.S. officials say U.S. Central Command forces shot down four Iranian one-way attack drones that pose a threat around the Strait of Hormuz. U.S. forces also struck an Iranian ground control station in Bandar Abbas that was about to launch a fifth drone. These actions were measured purely defensive and intended to maintain the ceasefire.
0: Fox's Madeline Rivera reporting Iran's military reports had targeted U.S. airbase in Kuwait, which confirmed it responded to missile and drone attacks in its territory. A fresh look on the health of the U.S. economy comes out this morning.
9: The PCE price index, inflation, personal income, and spending for April, and the gross domestic product. Economic growth for the first quarter will be released.
0: That's Fox's Jeannie Casola. 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
10: It's 8:02 and 60 degrees. I'm Freddie Hammer with this WILQ news update. One man was killed and two others seriously hurt in a crash Sunday night in Union County. State police say the single vehicle wreck happened on Colonel John Kelly Road in Kelly Township when an 18-year-old driver failed to make a right-hand turn and crashed into a tree. 29-year-old Matthew Eberly of Lewisburg, who was riding in the back seat, died at the scene. The driver and another passenger were taken to hospitals with serious injuries. A former Center County bed and breakfast owner has been sentenced to federal prison for bankruptcy fraud. Prosecutors say 69-year-old Christina Johnson of Bowlesburg falsified bank account information and concealed an undisclosed account while operating the Springfield bed and breakfast during bankruptcy proceedings. Johnson and her husband pleaded guilty last year. Her husband was sentenced earlier to 18 months in prison. Federal officials say the couple submitted false financial reports to the bankruptcy court. A local fire company says it's been forced out of its own station because of a major sewage backup. According to the Sun-Gazette, the Pennsdale Volunteer Fire Company says fire trucks are now parked outside and members are carrying turnout gear in personal vehicles after sewage contaminated parts of the building. Despite the conditions, officials say crews are still responding to emergencies. The issue has sparked an ongoing dispute between the fire company and Muncie Township supervisors over who should pay for the cleanup costs. And the New Love Center is getting a boost to help fight food insecurity across the region. The organization has received a $15,000 grant from the First Community Foundation Partnership of Pennsylvania to support its food warehouse project. Officials say the funding will help purchase equipment, including a forklift, storage totes, and delivery equipment to improve food distribution operations. According to the Sun-Gazette, Executive Director Holly Beaver says the upgrades will help the center safely and efficiently serve thousands of individuals and families in need. And checking SportsQ, in PIAA high school softball, in the District 2-4-6A Championship, Williamsport defeated West Scranton 9-0. In the D4 Quad A Championship, Central Columbia over Jersey Shore 3-2. D4 AAA Championship, Mifflinburg over Warrior Run 10-0 in five innings. And for high school girls lacrosse, the D4 Quad A Championship, Danville defeating Sealands Grove 12-7.
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12: A nice day today. Sunshine mixed with clouds at times. Breezy, cooler than yesterday and with low humidity, high 73. Moonlit and cool tonight, low 47. Mostly sunny and a bit warmer tomorrow, high 80. For Saturday, clouds and some intervals of sun, breezy and much chillier, the high only 68. On Sunday, sunshine mixing with clouds, warmer in the afternoon, high 74. For Monday, times of sun and clouds, there can be a shower, the high 75. AccuWeather anytime at WILQ.com. I'm meteorologist Joe Lundberg.
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1: 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Baby.

0: Good morning, WILQ. You're going to be heading to NEPA in a couple of weekends for Pocono. You're a NASCAR ticket winner on the queue. Who are you and where are you from?
1: I'm Ashley Shields. I'm from Salladaysburg.
0: Ashley, way to go. Enjoy your time out at the Tricky Triangle and be listening for that cue to call the sounds of NASCAR. And when you catch that next time around, caller number 9 will get those pair of tickets for Pocono for the Great American Getaway 400. Must be 18 or older, and caller number 9 does the trick here with WILQ. 8:16. Beautiful day today from AccuWeather meteorologist Joe Lundberg. A little cooler compared to yesterday. Nice breeze, perfect, 73. Moonlight feels right tonight, 47. A little chilly by tomorrow morning. And then we get away into the final weekend of May tomorrow, 80. Looks like 0% chance of rain for at least the next 3 days. We'll see if we can stretch it into 4 days into Sunday. 61 at WILQ. We mentioned on the Cary Chronicles and the historical headlines earlier this morning about today being National Burger Day. We're talking burgers with Jerry Seinfeld in the Morning Funnies.
2: Why is McDonald's still counting? How insecure is this company? 40 million, 80 jillion, billion, zillion, killion, tillion, million. Is anyone really impressed anymore? Oh, 89 billion sold. All right, I'll have one. I'm satisfied. Who cares? I would love to meet the chairman of the board of McDonald's and just say to him, look, we all get it. Okay, you've sold a lot of hamburgers, whatever the hell the number is. Just put up a sign, McDonald's, we're doing very well. We are tired of hearing about every one of them. What is their ultimate goal? To have cows just surrendering voluntarily or something? Showing up at the door, we'd like to turn ourselves in, we see the sign. We realize we have very little chance out there. We'd like to be a Happy Meal, if that's at all possible.
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0: 93-1051 WILQ. Turn this truck around. Is it going to hit number one this weekend? We'll find out if Jordan Davis gets the honors. Saturday night, 7 to 10, Country Countdown USA. Biggest songs from 30 to number one. Lon Helton will be joined by Riley Green in the guest co-host chair this weekend with WILQ. And I believe we have Chris Jansen coming up next weekend for Country Countdown USA. So you're covered for the next couple of weekends. Got you covered with all your country favorites. We also have got Muncie covered at 105.5. So if you're in the Muncie area, that portion of Lycoming County, and 105.1's a little scratchy for you, flip over to 105.5. Country favorites crystal clear 24/7. So give it a try. Just hit the tuner button two times on your car dash. Take it up to 105.5. for the Q in Muncie. Happy birthday today, and even two dozen today. 24 for Lily Kepner, native of the Hughesville area. Also, happy fourth anniversary to the Paulies, Stephen, Stacy, and Isaac Pauly of Lock Haven. Happy Stacy and Isaac, and happy birthday to also today to Mary and Albert of Calvert. And they're now qualified for the birthday anniversary prize pack. We've got the goodies going out the door tomorrow morning at 9 when we fling the dart. Freddie will get us our local headlines. Extended AccuWeather for the final weekend of May. That's on tap with meteorologist Joe Lundberg. Also on tap in less than 15 minutes, we'll have our latest backyard business spotlight with Jason Fink, the president and CEO of the Williamsport Lycoming Chamber of Commerce.
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5: Good morning. It's 8:31 and 60 degrees. I'm Freddie Hammer with this WILQ News update. A Muncie area man is facing charges after state police say a 5-year-old boy was seriously injured during a domestic dispute. Investigators say 29-year-old James Savage Jr. allegedly threw a metal marijuana grinder during an argument with his girlfriend, striking the child in the head. Police say the boy suffered a severe laceration that required multiple stitches. Authorities also allege Savage falsely told medical staff the child was hurt in a fall. He's now jailed on $75,000 bail. State police in Montour County are investigating the theft of scaffolding from a property in Anthony Township. Troopers say someone stole a 2x12 section of scaffolding with a custom welded railing from a home along Betts Road. Investigators say the theft was reported May 20th. Anyone who may have seen the scaffolding or mistakenly believed it was scrap metal is asked to contact state police at Milton. And Pennsylvania State Police are warning fans attending FIFA World Cup events to watch out for scams and fraud. Troopers say criminals often target large events with fake tickets, fraudulent hotel deals, phishing links, and QR code scams. Officials are also urging people to be cautious when using ATMs and buying merchandise from unofficial sellers. Police say the safety tips also apply to upcoming events in Philadelphia tied to America's 250th anniversary and MLB All-Star Week. And Penn State Extension in Snyder County is inviting kids to explore agriculture during a free two-day summer camp in Sealands Grove. The Agriculture Adventures Activity Camp will be held June 24th and 25th for children ages 8 through 12. Activities include learning about plants, seeing how yarn is made, and meeting a drone operator. Organizers say the camp will also highlight careers involving working dogs and other agriculture-related topics. And checking SportsQ, in Major League Baseball from yesterday, Guardians over Nationals 3-2, Phillies beat the Padres 3-0, Orioles over the Rays 11-2, Cubs beat the Pirates 10-4, Mets over the Reds 4-2, and Yankees beat the Royals 7-0. Major League Baseball tonight, Cubs play the Pirates, 6:40 p.m. on MLB.tv.
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7: Good morning. Here's your exclusive Susquehanna Valley Farm forecast. In the wake of a cold front, today is going to be a nice day with more sun than clouds, a refreshing breeze, and lower humidity. It will briefly warm up tomorrow ahead of another fast-moving cold front. Then it will be breezy and much chillier for Saturday with clouds and some sun and temperatures not out of the 60s. The next chance of any rain is not until Monday. The details of the forecast, sunshine mixed with clouds at times today, breezy, cooler than yesterday, along with low humidity, or high 73. Mainly clear and cool tonight, though 47. Tomorrow, mostly sunny and pleasant, and becoming a little warmer for the afternoon, high 80. Saturday will be breezy and much cooler with intervals of clouds and sun and a high just 68. Sunday, sunshine mixing with clouds and becoming a bit warmer, the high 74. For Monday, times of sun and clouds with a chance of a shower, high 75. We'll see 10 to 12 hours of sunshine today, 12 to 14 hours of sunshine tomorrow, and 4 to 6 hours of sun on Saturday. There'll be a heavy dew tonight and a light to moderate dew tomorrow night. The average relative humidity, 50% today, 75% tonight, 50% tomorrow and again Saturday. Winds west to northwest increasing to 10 to 20 miles per hour later today, then west to northwest winds at 3 to 6 miles per hour later tonight. West winds at 7 to 14 miles per hour later tomorrow, then north to northwest winds at 10 to 20 miles per hour Saturday. Drying will be excellent today, very good tomorrow and again Saturday, and there will be no rain through Saturday. AccuWeather anytime at WILQ.com. I'm meteorologist Joe Lundberg.
0: Live at 8:35, a super nice morning. We've got 64 at Carey's Corner from your Q Camper giveaway station. And not far away, we've got our next backyard business spotlight with Jason Fink, president and CEO of the Williamsport-Lycoming Chamber of Commerce.

0: I swear every time I hear Kenny Chesney, I feel like I'm on a beach with an umbrella drink.
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0: carry on with the new one with Kenny Chesney, Country 105.1 WILQ and 841. It's Carrie's Corner. And Sean, we'll get Jason Fink in here in just a few moments. I'm just seeing him pulling into the parking lot as we speak, so we'll give him a chance to catch his breath, and we'll get him on in here for our next edition of the Backyard Business Spotlight. We got a delightful day today. I don't blame Jason one bit for taking maybe the scenic route, the slower route to the WILQ studio this morning to soak up the sunshine. Breezy, cooler today compared to yesterday, 73. We'll have a shot at 80 tomorrow going into the weekend, so it looks like the next 3 days in the clear. Hopefully a rain-free Saturday. Haven't had one of them in quite some time. Some locations did get an isolated downpour last night before sundown. Had one in the Lock Haven area, about a 15-20 minute downpour before 7 p.m. and then voila, it was gone. But others stayed dry all night long after a very excellent day yesterday. And we got another one on tap today. 65 at WILQ, so the weather's going to be great for the next 2 to 3 to wrap up the Avis Fire Company Carnival on Route 150 Central Avenue in Avis. And they'll have the parade tomorrow night. That'll be stepping off at 6. 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
0: Country 105.1 WILQ, good morning, quarter of 9, 8:45, Carrie's Corner and Sean, and we have our May 2026 Backyard Business Spotlight with Jason Fink, the president and CEO of the Williamsport Lake Humming Chamber of Commerce. Sir, always a pleasure. Appreciate you carving out time, as always, to see us.
3: My goodness, it's always great to be here with you, Sean.
0: Always great to have the PM exchanges. Got one tonight to wrap up the month of May with UPMC tonight.
3: Yes, looking forward to getting over there to check out their facilities. Hate to say it, I've been there enough already over the years for other things, but always good to be able to walk in there upright and not have to deal with anything.
0: My mother-in-law last fall broke her hip, and she was taken to UPMC. The care that she got there was phenomenal.
3: Oh, yes.
0: It was terrific.
3: I hate to say it. I've been over there a few times over the years, most recent a shattered kneecap. So It's okay.
4: You don't want to go there, but you're so thankful they are there when you have to go.
3: Oh,
4: there.
3: Trust me. I will tell you right now. That was actually just after they got their level 2 trauma designation. Mm-hmm. And because of that designation, I was actually able to have my surgery, everything on that knee, because that was considered a level 2 trauma. I was able to have that done at Williamsport, or I would have been shipped someplace else. So I was very happy about that.
4: Little nagging baseball injury, softball injury?
3: No, actually, I got hit by a car. I got hit by a car, and it shattered my kneecap. I was on a bike, and it got, yeah.
4: I tried my best to soften the blow.
3: That was not a fun one.
4: Yes, thank God you're living to tell about it.
3: Oh, yes, trust me. I've used about 9 of those lives, though. So.
4: As long as you have 8 left.
3: Yep. All right.
4: Sports ETA is the trade association for the sporting event and tourism industry, and they just released the State of the Industry report. Pennsylvania is ranked 4th. In the country for both participatory and spectator sports. Now, the report emphasizes the major positive impact how crucial sports tourism has on the economy. And there is data out from Visit Pennsylvania. They show that 21% of overnight visitors to Pennsylvania also include a sporting event as part of the trip. That's up 6% from 2 years ago. So tell us how vital these investments are so that the sports tourism ecosystem can vault not only our area, but the entire state of Pennsylvania higher on that national stage to crack into the top 3.
3: Yeah, I mean, you look at it, I'll talk first of all from the micro level, and then we can go to the macro level. You look at it from the, you know, across the Commonwealth, Pennsylvania, we've got all the major sports represented and in multiple cities. I mean, we're fortunate enough, we've got, you know, you've got Pittsburgh, you've got Philadelphia, you've got baseball, you've got football. Philadelphia's got basketball, both have hockey. I mean, so you've got that aspect of it. That brings some prominence at the national level.
4: I would think these numbers are going to go up just for the fact Pittsburgh, NFL draft.
3: Oh, exactly.
4: Philadelphia had PGA championship.
3: All-star game.
4: A couple weeks ago. The Phillies will be hosting the All-Star game later this summer. World Cup soccer in Philadelphia in less than a couple of months.
3: So actually 2 weeks, I believe. Just getting started.
4: A few short weeks away. They'll be playing that on the same field where the Eagles play football across the street from the Phillies stadium. So, there's just so much Pennsylvania has to be proud of and being put in the spotlight these days.
3: Yeah, no, I mean, and we... Now let's talk a little bit on the local side. I mean, it's an international event. We've got the Little League World Series that takes place. That is one of those other events that, you know, comes, you know, to Pennsylvania every year.
4: And all the renovations and improvements that they've been doing here the past several weeks, it's just going to look even more phenomenal in the national spotlight here in August.
3: Oh, definitely. I mean, and I was just actually one of the little components, one of the newer major components, I guess you should say, is the MLB Little League Baseball Classic. Look at the new stadium lights that are just going up. I was just by the stadium last night on my way home and checked those out, and it's looking phenomenal over there. It, you know, you look at the investments that are being made here in the community, and, you know, we also have to talk about the lumberyards. I mean, from that side of it, the Williamsport Lumberyards, that is another investment that we are already seeing that. We are getting people from all over the country that are coming in to play at the tournaments that are being played there over the weekends. And, you know, that drives that. And it's not only us, let's be honest. You know, you've got Spooky Nook down in the Lancaster area. That's a huge complex. You've got other complexes across the Commonwealth. Sports tourism is something that's big, and it's something that, you know, is continuing to grow. Even when there are downturns in the economy, parents still invest in their kids. They will sacrifice on other fronts. They will still spend on their kids.
4: Since you brought up the MLB Little League Classic, let's jump into this. The Chamber and the city have signed a contribution agreement, and that was approved by City Council. It goes toward security and public safety expenses for the August game at Bowman Field. That was estimated to cost at around $20,000. So how important was it for the Chamber to step in and help flip the bill for what has truly become a benchmark event here within the last 10 years?
3: Well, you look at it, completely understand, first of all, the circumstances with the city side of it. You know, that's a big event. That is something that takes a lot of resources, security-wise, to be able to pull off. and they're taxed. I mean, let's be honest, they've got a lot of commitments and a lot of responsibilities during that period of time. They've got other programming that they need to be able to have in place. And so, you know, it's an expense that happens every year. So, you know, we became aware of it. This was several months in the making. Had the conversations came up at a meeting, and the city shared, you know, what their challenges were with it. We looked into it, and we were able to take and find some resources to be able to pull that funding together to be able to help the city out with that. And it's something that, you know, we felt was important to be able to step into, because it's, again, you look at it, I understand, I've heard from a number of people, that's a game that's very limited. As a, you know, a fan of the Williamsport Crosscutters, you know, the general public can't go watch that game. But the important thing about this game is it's for the kids at the end of the day who are coming here for the Little League World Series, for their families to be able to have that highlight, to give them that experience. And then there are ancillary opportunities. You know, you look at it, Williamsport's name's out there on a Sunday night baseball game. That's great advertising, great publicity. And folks who, I watched the broadcast, you listen to them talk about how great our community is. What better advertising than having somebody who's sitting there talking about our community as a sports commentator? To me, it's phenomenal.
4: And even though ESPN does not have Sunday night Major League Baseball anymore, it's now on NBC. They still have the commitment to do the Sunday night Little League game at Bowman Field every year.
3: Correct.
4: Which is great. Yeah, yep. That's not going away.
3: Exactly.
4: So, let's give a shout out to some various businesses. You and I were catching up a few weeks ago.
3: Yes.
4: Northeast Title and Tag a couple Fridays ago, and they had their huge grand opening and ribbon cutting celebration.
3: Yeah, no, it was great to be over there and actually to learn about some of the services. You know, those who have, you know, especially in the trucks and tag side of it, if you need to be able to have, you know, a registration or something turned around, they are right there, and they're quick, and they're able to take and work with you. So from the business side of it, as well as the personal side of it, you can go in there and you can work with them. I was very happy to be able to see it. Obviously, we share a large media market and was familiar with the brand name that they've got a good reputation. This is their 16th location, and we're glad to be able to have them here in Lycoming County.
4: Just go in and look at the mural.
3: The mural on the
4: wall is phenomenal.
3: Yeah, if you get a chance, go online, check out our Facebook page. We have a post there for it, and you can see the mural that they did. They did a phenomenal job.
4: It's great to meet the Grasso family on their huge day a couple of weeks ago.
3: Yep.
4: Also, Steinbacher Goodall and your check had a ribbon cutting not long ago.
3: Yeah, no, they were actually they did it on Fourth Friday in Muncie. Last Friday we were down there, and I will tell you, just a great setting for that. You know, they've got a great service that they've got, especially on elder law in particular. So great to be able to see them there in Muncie, especially doing it on a Fourth Friday. Muncie does a phenomenal job with their Fourth Fridays. I always enjoy being able to go over there. Folks, if you haven't been over to Muncie for our Fourth Friday, make sure you do it.
4: And the new location there in Muncie for Steinbacher Goodall and your check. And also a new location just off the Golden Strip here in Loyal Sauk for Phoenix Physical Therapy.
3: Yes, Phoenix, they had us there, and it was great to be able to be with them. I hate to say it, I'm fairly familiar with physical therapy, so from that
4: like
3: side
4: our,
3: of it.
4: It's like our chat's going full circle.
3: Yes, exactly. We are circling back around and to be able to have conversations with some folks that I know in that industry. So.
4: Try not to bring back your physical pain.
3: No, I'm hoping not to need their services for a while. So, yes.
4: They don't take it personal.
3: Yep, exactly. No.
4: There when you need them, thankful.
3: Oh, yes.
4: There
3: Trust me. I know a number of people who are actually using them right now, and they do a phenomenal job there.
4: All right, so we're now in the wrap-up of getting the applications in for Grand Slam Parade. So if you want to step in it, you got to step to it and get your application.
3: We are hitting the end of the month, folks. So if you're thinking about getting an entry in, now is the time to get that done. You've delayed and procrastinated long enough. We are coming up on that deadline, so get your applications in. The committee will be reviewing in early June all of the applications and picking those that will be in this year's parade. So we're excited about that. Go to GrandSlamParade.com if you want to go grab a form to be able to download it and get that information into us.
4: Parade is going to step off at 5 p.m. on Tuesday, August the 18th from the corner of Maydern and West 4th downtown. So look forward to seeing everybody there as we welcome all 20 teams from around the world into town before they hit the diamond for the tournament.
3: Yes, we are excited about being able to welcome those families and those teams.
4: Also, we want to mention the Jersey Shore Chamber. They've got a big event coming up this summer. Want to highlight their July picnic?
3: Yes, Thursday, July 16th, they are going to be doing their picnic at Pine Creek Seeds. Excited to be able to have them take and host us for this year's picnic, and we're, you know, folks that are interested in it, just go online, go to williamsport.org. You can find the information there. But encourage all of our members to take and, you know, take advantage of being able to do some networking, especially with weather like this that we have today. Much better to be outside than inside.
4: All right, get outside and enjoy some weather here.
3: Exactly.
4: Between now and the PM exchange.
3: Yes, I will. I hate to say it, it'll be between here and the truck.
4: We'll talk soon.
3: Okay, see you, Sean.
4: You got it. Jason Fink, President and CEO of the Williamsport Lycoming Chamber of Commerce, our latest backyard business spotlight. And we'll also have that archived. If you missed any of it, we'll make sure that's there for you on our YouTube channel and our backyard broadcasting app on your phone or tablet. 8:57, right in front of 9, Freddie will get us caught up with the headlines and more of your country favorites, too.
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0: News, I'm Gianna Gelosi. The U.S.-Iran ceasefire tested as both sides trade attacks, with U.S. forces launching a new set of defensive strikes overnight.
1: A U.S. official tells Fox News that 4 one-way attack drones posed a threat and were shot down. Then a strike was also conducted against a control station near the city of Bandar Abbas that was about to launch a 5th drone. In response, the Iranians launched a drone and missile attack against Kuwait, targeting a U.S. base there, according to Iran's IRGC.
0: Fox is trading in Tel Aviv. The Department of Justice reportedly launched a criminal investigation into author E. Jean Carroll.
2: Sources confirming the DOJ is investigating whether Carroll committed perjury while speaking at a deposition in her 2 civil lawsuits against him. Carroll won a $5 million civil judgment against Donald Trump in one case, claiming he sexually abused and defamed her.
0: Fox's Sue Guzman. 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
3: It's 9:01 and 62 degrees. I'm Freddie Hammer with this WILQ News update. One man was killed and 2 others seriously hurt in a crash Sunday night in Union County. State police say the single vehicle wreck happened on Colonel John Kelly Road in Kelly Township when an 18-year-old driver failed to make a right-hand turn and crashed into a tree. 29-year-old Matthew Eberly of Lewisburg, who was riding in the back seat, died at the scene. The driver and another passenger were taken to hospitals with serious injuries. A former Center County bed and breakfast owner has been sentenced to federal prison for bankruptcy fraud. Prosecutors say 69-year-old Christina Johnson of Bowlesburg falsified bank account information and concealed an undisclosed account while operating the Springfield bed and breakfast during bankruptcy proceedings. Johnson and her husband pleaded guilty last year. Her husband, John Johnson, was sentenced earlier to 18 months in prison. Federal officials say the couple submitted false financial reports to the bankruptcy court. A local fire company says it's been forced out of its own station because of a major sewage backup. According to the Penn Sun Gazette, the Pennsdale Volunteer Fire Company says fire trucks are now parked outside and members are carrying turnout gear and personal vehicles after sewage contaminated parts of the building. Despite the conditions, officials say crews are still responding to emergencies. The issue has sparked an ongoing dispute between the fire company and Muncie Township supervisors over who should pay for the cleanup costs. And the New Love Center is getting a boost to help fight food insecurity across the region. The organization has received a $15,000 grant from the First Community Foundation Partnership of Pennsylvania to support its food warehouse project. Officials say the funding will help purchase equipment, including a forklift, storage totes, and delivery equipment to improve food distribution operations. According to the Sun Gazette, Executive Director Holly Beaver says the upgrades will help the center safely and efficiently serve thousands of individuals and families in need. And checking SportsQ, the NBA West Finals Game 6 is tonight. That's Thunder versus the Spurs at 8:30 p.m. on NBC and Peacock. The winner of this series is now going to play the Knicks coming up on Wednesday, June 3rd at 8:30 p.m. on ABC.
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5: A nice day today. Sunshine mixed with clouds at times. Breezy, cooler than yesterday and with low humidity, high 73. Moonlit and cool tonight, though 47. Mostly sunny and a bit warmer tomorrow, high 80. For Saturday, clouds and some intervals of sun, breezy and much chillier, the high only 68. On Sunday, sunshine mixing with clouds, warmer in the afternoon, high 74. For Monday, times of sun and clouds, there can be a shower, the high 75. AccuWeather anytime at WILQ.com. I'm meteorologist Joe Lundberg.
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Country Countdown USA this weekend will feature Riley Green co-hosting with Lon Helton Saturday night at 7. And it's Riley's buddy, Ella Langley, WILQ.

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0: 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Congratulations to the class of 2026. We are now into high school commencement season, and tonight it'll be the Seawinds Grove Seals taking the stage as the 12th graders close the chapter of their high school days. And then tomorrow night, graduation for Milton. Looking ahead to next week, Tuesday night for St. John Newman. Thursday, 1 week from tonight on the 4th for Williamsport. And then a week from tomorrow, South Williamsport, Warrior Run, and Mentorsville.
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6: WILQ AccuWeather.
7: Sunshine mixing with clouds at times today. Breezy, cooler than yesterday with low humidity, or high 73. Mainly clear moonlit sky tonight and cool, low 47. Tomorrow mostly sunny and pleasant. Warmer in the afternoon, the high pushing 80. For Saturday, intervals of clouds and sun, breezy and much cooler, high 68. Sunday, sunshine mixing with clouds and warmer in the afternoon, high 74. For Monday, times of sun and clouds with a passing shower, high 75. AccuWeather anytime at WILQ.com. I'm meteorologist Joe Lundberg.

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0: 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The deadline is midnight on Sunday, June the 7th. We'll announce the lucky winner at Carrie's Corner 9 a.m. on Monday, June the 8th with the Williamsport Lumberyards. 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
1: 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Auction items are picked up on Wednesday, June 3rd. The car show will be from 11 to 2, so be sure to stop by and check out all the roaring fun. All net proceeds to the car show will go to benefit the Chris Isley's medical expenses. 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

0: Country 105.1 WILQ. Going to be a fun Saturday afternoon at the Montgomery American Legion. They're going to be putting on their second annual Burger Burn. That'll start at noon. Not only burgers, but they'll also have their famous hot sausage sandwiches. Keith Kitchen, a big fan of those. He'll be over to get a couple of more for sure. Also, DJ entertainment and a lot going on. Free drinks, your chance to win with music trivia. All part of the Montgomery Legion's Burger Burn on Saturday. 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As Ted Bennett checks in for the midday country favorites after 10. Enjoy your time with Teddy B and Keith later on, and Mark tonight as well. We'll see you tomorrow, bringing in the weekend and wrapping up May and getting into June with you at Carrie's Corner anytime after 5A with WILQ.
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10: Sunshine mixing with clouds at times today. Breezy, cooler than yesterday with low humidity, our high 73. Mainly clear moonlit sky tonight and cool, low 47. Tomorrow, mostly sunny and pleasant. Warmer in the afternoon, the high pushing 80. For Saturday, intervals of clouds and sun, breezy and much cooler, high 68. Sunday, sunshine mixing with clouds and warmer in the afternoon, high 74. For Monday, times of sun and clouds with a passing shower, high 75. AccuWeather anytime at WILQ.com. I'm meteorologist Joe Lundberg.
11: And a good morning to you. Currently it's 10 o'clock and sunshine, 65 degrees, and Teddy B ready to roll.
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Back in the day, Potts Farm was a place to go. Load a truck up, hit the dirt road. Jump the barbed wire, spread the word. Light the bonfire and call the girls. 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Jack and Jim were a few good men. Where you learn how to kiss and cuss and fight too. 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And all this small town, he said, she said. 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Man, that talk is getting old. You better mind your business, man. Watch your mouth. Before I have to knock that loud mouth out. I'm tired of talking, man. Y'all ain't listening. Them old

0: Holland is for you on WIOQ. And a good morning. Plenty of sunshine out there as we begin our Thursday morning, and more ways for you to win right here on WIOQ. Well, Pocono, you know, the Great American Getaway is going to come in on June 14th. We have a pair of tickets, nice seating for that. You'll be able to win those. Listen for that sound of NASCAR and be the ninth caller, and you'll win a pair of those. How about Crosscutters? They're ready for opening night. It's fast approaching June 2nd. Opening night, big deal, and we've got the tickets for you to win right here. We'll give them away sometime a little bit later on. We'll have you call in to win those. The All Request Lunch Hour, what songs were on your mind on this sunny day? Let us know. We'll play them back at high noon for you, and you know what? If you win, you've got lunch for two from Subway and a couple of cool tickets to go at the Clinton County Speedway. And, of course, don't forget that Q Camper giveaway, that cue to call. It could happen at any time.
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3: WILQ, AccuWeather.
4: Sunshine mixing with clouds at times today. Breezy, cooler than yesterday with low humidity, or high 73. Mainly clear moonlit sky tonight and cool, low 47. Tomorrow mostly sunny and pleasant, warmer in the afternoon, the high pushing 80. For Saturday, intervals of clouds and sun, breezy and much cooler, high 68. Sunday, sunshine mixing with clouds and warmer in the afternoon, high 74. For Monday, times of sun and clouds with a passing shower, high 75. AccuWeather anytime at WILQ.com. I'm meteorologist Joe Lundberg.
5: Good day to hang out on the front porch. Plenty of sunshine. It is 65 degrees.

0: song that never grows old. 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

0: WILQ, hey, congratulations. You're lucky caller number 9. You're qualified for the QQ.
1: Oh, my gosh, I'm
0: caller
1: number 9.
0: Yeah, what's
1: oh,
0: your,
1: my gosh.
0: What's your name and where are you from?
1: My name is James Bubb, and I'm from Williamsport, Pennsylvania.
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0: Deli Roll at WILQ, and a good morning to you. Some clouds rolling through on a Thursday. More ways for you to win right here at WILQ. Don't forget the Pocono Great American Getaway coming up on June 14th. You want to go and get all excited about NASCAR. I know you do. Coming up, I'll have you dial in, and you could win a pair of tickets for that. To look forward to, and also those cross-cutter tickets, historic Bowman Field, tickets we'll have to give away for the opening night coming up on June 2nd. Y'all pumped for that? That's a big deal. And don't forget the All Request Lunch Hour. Let's get that thing cranking right now. Make sure you get on Facebook or go to WILQ.com, and we'll play your song request back at high noon. You could win lunch for two from Subway and a pair of tickets to the Clinton County Speedway.
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8: WILQ. Sunshine mixing with clouds at times today. Breezy, cooler than yesterday with low humidity, our high 73. Mainly clear moonlit sky tonight and cool, low 47. Tomorrow mostly sunny and pleasant, warmer in the afternoon, the high pushing 80. For Saturday, intervals of clouds and sun, breezy and much cooler, high 68. Sunday, sunshine mixing with clouds and warmer in the afternoon, high 74. For Monday, times of sun and clouds with a passing shower, high 75. AccuWeather anytime at WILQ.com. I'm meteorologist Joe Lundberg.
0: Thank you very much, Joe. Currently sunshine. It's back and 65 degrees at WILQ.
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0: buzzing around here at the WILQ studio, feeling all that song. Blake Shelton, Honeybee at Country 105.1 WILQ. Thursday morning, plenty of sunshine. Excited about the month of June, especially the 14th, the Pocono Great American Getaway. Wouldn't you like to go? You could. You'd just be listening for that Sounds of NASCAR cue to call in your caller 9, and you'll be on your way to win.
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2: WILQ, AccuWeather.
3: Sunshine mixed with clouds today. It'll be breezy and cooler than yesterday with low humidity, the high of 73. Clear and quite cool tonight, the low down to 47. A pleasant day to wrap up the shortened work week tomorrow. It'll be mostly sunny, a bit warmer in the afternoon with the high up to 80. A mix of clouds and sun Saturday, breezy and much cooler in the wake of a frontal passage, the high 68. Sun mixing with clouds, warmer Sunday afternoon, the high up to 74. AccuWeather anytime at WILQ.com. I'm meteorologist Jason Caterina.
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0: WILQ, hey, guess what? You're lucky caller number 9. How about going to NASCAR in the Poconos?
1: Sure will.
0: All right, congratulations. What's your name and where are you from?
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0: to seeing Scotty McCreary with That Someone Special. 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Don't forget, Pleasant View Wesleyan Church in Muncie invites you to a fun-filled community fundraiser on Saturday, May 30th. It'll be from 10 till 3. 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

0: 831-0551 WILQ. That's Whiskey Glasses. We want to thank everybody that got active, got involved with the All Request Lunch Hour. Thank you very much for checking in. We'll be playing those songs back for you right after the local news. Freddie Hammer, you know Freddie, always hard at work, ready to bring you up to date local news along with sports and AccuWeather right here on WILQ. And don't forget, coming up in a little while, Crosscutter tickets opening night should be a big doings. We'd like to get you there. We'll have you call in. You get ready. Get ready to dial in and win soon from WILQ.
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1: Fox News, I'm Chris Foster. The U.S. and Iran accuse each other of violating their ceasefire. U.S. Central Command says five Iranian drones threatening a commercial ship were shot down.
2: The strike was also conducted against a control station that was about to launch a sixth drone. In response, the Iranians launched a drone and ballistic missile attack against Kuwait, targeting a U.S. base there, according to Iran's IRGC.
1: Fox's Trey Yingst. Consumer price inflation's the highest in 3 years.
3: The PCE price index for April found inflation up 0.4%. For the year ending in April, the increase was 3.8%. Excluding food and energy, the core PCE rose 0.2%, up 3.3% for the year ending in April.
1: It's Fox's Jenny Casola. Top-ranked men's tennis player Yannick Sinner's knocked out of the French Open in the second round, struggling in the heat. He'd won 30 straight matches, losing today to 56th-ranked Juan Manuel Cerundolo. 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
4: Clear and cooler tonight with a low down to 47. Your exclusive AccuWeather forecast is coming up. I'm Freddie Hammer with this WILQ News update. A Lycoming County prison inmate is facing felony charges after investigators say he sent threatening emails targeting a county judge and the county clerk of courts. Authorities allege that 64-year-old George Whaley sent messages intended to intimidate public officials, leading to charges including terroristic threats and retaliation against a judicial official. Whaley was already incarcerated on unrelated matters at the time of the investigation. Officials say the case involves what investigators describe as paper terrorism tactics. An 81-year-old Columbia County man is facing more than 80 child pornography-related charges following an investigation by the Pennsylvania Attorney General's office. Authorities say Brent Volbacher of Catawissa allegedly admitted to regularly viewing child sexual abuse material during a search of his apartment Wednesday morning. Investigators say cyber tips from the National Center for Missing and Exploited Children led to the investigation. Volbacher now faces dozens of felony counts involving possession of child sexual abuse material. Drivers in Sunbury should expect delays today on the Veterans Memorial Bridge. PennDOT says crews will be replacing delineators in the bridge median until 2 p.m. today. Lane restrictions will be in place while the work is underway. Motorists are being urged to slow down in the work zone, avoid distractions, and watch for changing traffic patterns and flaggers. And Lewisburg Borough Council is searching for a new junior council member. The position is open to students in the Lewisburg Area School District, class of 2028, who are interested in local government and community issues. Junior council members attend meetings, represent youth perspectives, and stay informed on borough matters. Interested students are asked to submit a resume and a letter of interest to the borough office. Council plans to review candidates during its June 16th meeting. And checking SportsQ, Major League Baseball tonight, the Blue Jays play the Orioles at 6:36 p.m. on MLB.tv. Cubs versus the Pirates at 6:40 p.m. on MLB.tv. And Astros play the Rangers at 8:05 on ESPN Unlimited and MLB.tv. In the NBA, the West Finals Game 6 is tonight. Thunder versus Spurs, 8:30 p.m. on NBC and Peacock. The winner of that series will play the Knicks next Wednesday, June 3rd, at 8:30 p.m. on ABC. Weather's next. I'm Freddie Hammer with this WILQ News Update.
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6: Sunshine mixed with clouds today. It'll be breezy and cooler than yesterday with low humidity, a high of 73. Clear and quite cool tonight, the low down to 47. A pleasant day to wrap up the shortened work week tomorrow. It'll be mostly sunny, a bit warmer in the afternoon with a high up to 80. A mix of clouds and sun Saturday, breezy and much cooler in the wake of a frontal passage, the high 68. Sun mixing with clouds, warmer Sunday afternoon, the high up to 74. AccuWeather anytime at WILQ.com. I'm meteorologist Jason Caterina.
7: And a good afternoon to you. Currently, it is 4 minutes after noon. Currently, sunshine and 65 degrees. Welcome into the all-request lunch hour.
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0: Country 105.1 WILQ. I like it. I love it. That goes out to Kathy G. We got you started. Little request for Shelly Mitchell. It is the All Request Lunch Hour. And for Watsontown, it's Riley Green.
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0: Sound of Old Ole on the Request Lunch Hour. Wanted to hear Jaron and the Long Road to Love, and I Pray for You, one of the probably best revenge songs I've ever heard. Well, listen, keep it right here on WILQ. Want to say hi to Vicky. That little red wagon with Miranda Lambert will be all yours coming up next.
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6: WILQ AccuWeather.
7: Sunshine mixed with clouds today. It'll be breezy and cooler than yesterday with low humidity, the high of 73. Clear and quite cool tonight, low down to 47. A pleasant day to wrap up the shortened work week tomorrow. It'll be mostly sunny, a bit warmer in the afternoon with the high of 80. A mix of clouds and sun Saturday, breezy and much cooler in the wake of a frontal passage, the high 68. Sun mixing with clouds, warmer Sunday afternoon, the high at the 74. AccuWeather anytime at WILQ.com. I'm meteorologist Jason Catarina.
0: And currently clouds rolling in, 67 degrees.
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0: Hello, I'd like to put my name in for the lunch hour.
1: Oh, yeah? What would you like to hear?
0: You know what? I haven't heard it for a while. I don't lie.
1: Oh.
0: I never lie or whatever.
1: Sure. That's a big hit from Zach Top. Well, what's your name and where are you from?
0: I'm Jenny Flora from Washingtonville.

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0: 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Nice song, good memories, huh? That's for Michelle as we roll through another all-request lunch hour on a Thursday. Hey, coming up, we've had some requests for Trace Adkins and Ty Herndon, and we're glad to oblige. Their songs are kicking off another all-request lunch hour in a couple right here at Country 105.1.
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0: 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You know, coming up next hour, you're going to have a chance to win a pair of tickets to the Crosscutters opening night game on June 2nd. So keep it right here for that. Our winner today for the All Request Lunch Hour belongs to Michelle George from Montoursville. Congratulations. Subway lunch for two and a couple of tickets to the Clinton County Speedway just for you.
1: 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Auction items are picked up on Wednesday, June 3rd. The car show will be from 11 to 2, so be sure to stop by and check out all the roaring fun. All net proceeds to the car show will go to benefit the Chris Isley's medical expenses. It's the Little Sportsman Shop's open house with giveaways all day, car show benefit, auction closing that day, sales event with Son of a Butcher Food Truck this Saturday, May 30th from 10 till 4. 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
11: Sunshine mixed with clouds today. It'll be breezy and cooler than yesterday with low humidity. The high of 73. Clear and quite cool tonight. The low down to 47. A pleasant day to wrap up the shortened work week tomorrow. It'll be mostly sunny, a bit warmer in the afternoon with the high up to 80. A mix of clouds and sun Saturday, breezy and much cooler in the wake of a frontal passage, the high 68. Sun mixing with clouds, warmer Sunday afternoon, the high at the 74. AccuWeather anytime at WILQ.com. I'm meteorologist Jason Catarina.
0: Where it's partly sunny and 67 degrees.
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I'm looking for caller number 7. Got a pair of tickets to the Cross Cutters.

0: 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That's coming up on Sunday, the 14th. All you got to do is listen for the sounds of NASCAR. 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
4: WILQ AccuWeather.
5: Sunshine mixed with clouds today. It'll be breezy and cooler than yesterday with low humidity, the high of 73. Clear and quite cool tonight, the low down to 47. A pleasant day to wrap up the shortened work week tomorrow. It'll be mostly sunny, a bit warmer in the afternoon with the high up to 80. A mix of clouds and sun Saturday, breezy and much cooler in the wake of a frontal passage, the high 68. Sun mixing with clouds, warmer Sunday afternoon, the high up to 74. AccuWeather anytime at WILQ.com. I'm meteorologist Jason Caterina.
6: And a good afternoon to you. Currently, the sun has returned 67 degrees.

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0: Gabby Barrett here at Country 105.1 WILQ, I hope. 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Keep it right here on WILQ. We've got some Dylan Scott just minutes away.
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0: That is correct, sir. Country 105.1 WIOQ. Parmalee and God Knew Better. Keith Kitchen getting ready to come in. You and I were talking out in the disc jockey lounge before you came on. And it's amazing that my fiance Kathy has worked 27 years and she's going to retire. She has five more days to go. And lo and behold, long before I met her, I've known you, and you've got a lot of years in radio, and you're almost like running side by side with her as far as your retirement date.
1: Almost, because, well, let's see, I have tomorrow and Monday off. I have personal things that need to be taken care of, but essentially, I'm giving my 2 weeks notice because my last day, just 2 weeks from tomorrow, is I will be retiring after, well...
0: You said 24 here.
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0: A lot of knowledge and a lot of expertise there, Keith. We're going to miss you, buddy.
1: Well, you know, it's been a lot of fun, and I'm going to miss everybody I've worked with. No doubt about that. No doubt about that.
0: But in the meanwhile, we're going to have a lot of fun making people qualified and making people win. So the joy of WILQ is the fact that we are like a family, and you are a huge part of the family and will be greatly missed here.
1: Well, thank you so much. Of course, this afternoon, be listening for the sounds of NASCAR. When you hear it, be caller 9 to get yourself a pair of tickets for the Great American Getaway 400 at Pocono on Sunday, June 14th, plus that Q Camper giveaway cue to call. Be listening for that so you can become one of our 105 on-air qualifiers. Details for that, as always, can be found at WILQ.com.
0: All right, and you have a good weekend, Keith.
1: Thanks, Ted.
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5: 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Chilly in the morning, hot and steamy during the day, back to freezing temperatures at night? 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
6: Here's your KFC weekend weather update. Mostly sunny Saturday, high in the low 70s, and partial sun on Sunday with a high again in the low 70s. 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
10: WILQ, AccuWeather. sunshine mixed with clouds today. It'll be breezy and cooler than yesterday with low humidity, the high of 73. Clear and quite cool tonight, the low down to 47. A pleasant day to wrap up the shortened work week tomorrow. It'll be mostly sunny, a bit warmer in the afternoon with the high of 80. A mix of clouds and sun Saturday, breezy and much cooler in the wake of a frontal passage, the high 68. Sun mixing with clouds, warmer Sunday afternoon, the high at the 74. AccuWeather anytime at WIOQ.com. I'm meteorologist Jason Caterina.
1: Thanks, Jason. Currently under a mix of sun and clouds, we're at 66 with Old Dominion.
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9: Sunshine mixed with clouds today. It'll be breezy and cooler than yesterday with low humidity, a high of 73. Clear and quite cool tonight, the low down to 47. A pleasant day to wrap up the shortened work week tomorrow. It'll be mostly sunny, a bit warmer in the afternoon with a high of 80. A mix of clouds and sun Saturday, breezy and much cooler in the wake of a frontal passage, the high 68. Sun mixing with clouds, warmer Sunday afternoon, the high at the 74. AccuWeather anytime at WILQ.com. I'm meteorologist Jason Catarina.
0: Thanks, Jason. Currently under mostly sunny skies, we're at 65 with Keith Urban.

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0: Riley Green and Worst Way, a country 105.1 WILQ. Got a Q-tip for you, my friend. The Eagle Grange will be hosting a Baked Ham Takeout Dinner on Saturday, June 13th. Meals will be available for pickup between 2 and 4 p.m. at the Eagle Grange Hall, located at 32 East Blind Road in Montgomery at the intersection of Route 15 and East Blind Road. The menu includes baked ham, scalloped potatoes, green beans, glazed carrots, pepper cabbage, applesauce, a roll with butter, and homemade peach pie. The suggested donation is $15 per meal. Advance reservations are required and will be accepted on a first-come, first-served basis with a limit of 225 meals available. Early reservations are encouraged. 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

0: John Morgan getting some help from Jason Aldean with Friends Like Atta, Country 105.1 WILQ. Starting later today and running through June 6th, the East Berwick Carnival will be running. And then starting Saturday, it's Country Fest at the Farm in Bloom. Just a couple of things to keep your eye on, especially if you're out in Columbia and Montour counties. Don't forget this afternoon, be listening for the sounds of NASCAR when you hear it be caller 9 so you can instantly win a pair of tickets to the Great American Getaway 400 at Pocono. That's coming up Sunday, June 14th. 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When you hear that, be caller number 9 so you're one of the 105 on-air qualifiers for WILQ's Cube Camper Giveaway with Rowan's RV. 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
7: So
6: sunshine mixed with clouds today. It'll be breezy and cooler than yesterday with low humidity, a high of 73. Clear and quite cool tonight, the low down to 47. A pleasant day to wrap up the shortened work week tomorrow. It'll be mostly sunny, a bit warmer in the afternoon with a high of 80. A mix of clouds and sun Saturday, breezy and much cooler in the wake of a frontal passage, a high 68. Sun mixing with clouds, warmer Sunday afternoon, the high at the 74. AccuWeather anytime at WILQ.com. I'm meteorologist Jason Catarina.
0: Thanks, Jason. Currently under mostly sunny skies, we're at 67 with Kix and Ronnie.
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0: 105 WILQ. Congratulations, you're caller number 9, and you just got yourself a pair of tickets to the Great American Getaway 400 at Pocono on Sunday the 14th. Who's this and where are you calling from?
1: Sarah Sherwood from Unityville.
0: So there you have it. We've got another winner with the Sounds of NASCAR. She'll be going to the Great American Getaway 400 at Pocono Sunday the 14th. You could be next. Just keep listening for the Sounds of NASCAR. When you hear it, be caller number 9 to win. You do have to be 18 or older to win. Coming up next, AccuWeather, TR, John Party, and more, all at WILQ.
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5: WILQ, AccuWeather.
6: Sunshine mixed with clouds today. It'll be breezy and cooler than yesterday with low humidity, the high of 73. Clear and quite cool tonight, the low down to 47. A pleasant day to wrap up the shortened work week tomorrow. It'll be mostly sunny, a bit warmer in the afternoon with a high up to 80. A mix of clouds and sun Saturday, breezy and much cooler in the wake of a frontal passage, a high 68.

0: sun mixing with clouds. Warmer Sunday afternoon, the high at the 74. AccuWeather anytime at WILQ.com. I'm meteorologist Jason Caterina.
1: Thanks, Jason. Currently at 324, under a mix of sun and clouds, we're at 67.

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0: Chris Stapleton with Tennessee Whiskey, a Country 105.1 WILQ. 3:38 on this Thursday afternoon. Here's a Q-tip for you. Annis Fort Methodist Church invites you to stop by during the Annis Fort Community Yard Sales this Saturday beginning at 7 a.m. The church, located at the corner of 4th and Main Streets in Annis Fort, will host an indoor yard sale and food sale featuring baked goods, hot dogs, kraut dogs, chili dogs, mac and cheese, breakfast sandwiches, and Mr. Sticky Buns. 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

0: Jay Cohen at Country 105.1 WILQ. Crosscutters are going to be holding their annual Meet the Cutters reception this Sunday from 3 to 4:30 at Journey Bank Ballpark at historic Bowman Field. Fans will have the opportunity to meet and greet the 2026 Cutter players and coaches. 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Coming up next, Fox News, Carrie, Josh Ross, and more at WILQ.
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4: 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Mostly sunny Saturday, high in the low 70s, and partial sun on Sunday with a high again in the low 70s. 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
6: I'm John Saucier. American and Iranian negotiators have reached a tentative agreement to extend the ceasefire by another 60 days and launch talks on Iran's nuclear program. The president does still need to sign off on this reported memorandum of understanding. The Los Angeles mayoral race heating up. California Governor Gavin Newsom announcing today he's endorsing the incumbent mayor, Karen Bass, in an upcoming interview this Saturday. On Fox's Saturday in America, Los Angeles mayoral candidate Spencer Pratt says he's not surprised. He says these two lawmakers are criminal partners.
7: Not only did they work together in their negligence in burning down 7,000 houses and 12 people alive, but they're both complicit in laundering, what, $24 billion to actually increase homelessness?
6: The governor praised Mayor Bass for lowering homelessness and violent crime rates, as well as for working to bring back film production to the city. The mayoral primary is next Tuesday. America's listening to Fox News.
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0: 105 WILQ. Congratulations, you're caller 9, and you're now one of the 105 on-air qualifiers for WILQ's Q Camper giveaway with Roan's RV. Who's this and where are you calling from?
1: Debbie Gregory from Brookside.
0: All right, Debbie, now what you have to do is you have to clear off Saturday, June 13th, for the grand giveaway, Roan's RV. You'll be able to do that, won't you?
1: Yes, I will.
0: Oh, there you have it. Debbie Gregory of Brookside. She'll be joining us Saturday, June 13th. You can be joining us as well. Just keep listening for the cue to call. When you hear it, be caller number 9. Of course, all the details, rules, and regs can be found anytime at WILQ.com. And here they are for you right now.
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4: Under clear skies tonight, quite cool with the low down to 47. A beautiful day for our Friday to wrap up the shortened work week. Mostly sunny, pleasant, the high up to 80. A mix of clouds and sun on Saturday in the wake of a frontal passage. It'll be breezy and much cooler with the high of 68. Sun mixing with clouds on Sunday too, but warmer, a high up to 74. A mix of sun and clouds with a stray shower Monday, a high of 75. AccuWeather anytime at WILQ.com. I'm meteorologist Jason Caterina.
5: Thanks, Jason. Currently at 426 under a mix of clouds and sun. It's windy and 67.

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0: Luke Combs and Hurricane, a Country 105.1 WILQ, 441 on this Thursday afternoon. Here's a Q-tip for you. The Montgomery Legion SAL invites you to their second annual Burger Burn this Saturday starting at noon. 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

0: 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Lycoming County Dairy Promotion is looking for the new 2026-27 Dairy Princess. Now, if you're a female between the ages of 16 and 24, single, never married, and no children, and have an affiliation to the dairy industry, please contact Yvonne Fogle at 570-584-4603 for details. Now, you will have to attend Dairy Princess Training Seminar, which will run July 7th through the 10th, and of course, the state competition in September from the 17th till the 19th. Coming up next, Fox News. Young Mr. Chesney, Dan and Shay and more at WILQ.
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10: 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Mostly sunny Saturday, high in the low 70s, and partial sun on Sunday with a high again in the low 70s. 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
12: Fox News. I'm Carmen Roberts. Negotiators for the U.S. and Iran reach a tentative deal to extend the ceasefire for 60 days and reopen the Strait of Hormuz and push nuclear talks down the road.
13: A top Pakistani diplomat is expected in Washington tomorrow. Some of these finer details will likely be worked out in the days and weeks ahead.
12: Fox's Trey Yingston, Tel Aviv. The plan still hinges on President Trump's final sign-off. The Federal Reserve's preferred inflation gauge, the PCE, accelerated in April at the hottest pace in 3 years.
14: Clearly, this shows that Operation Epic Fury is now seeping into the economic data we're getting.
12: Fox Business's Edward Lawrence. Higher energy prices pushed the PCE to an annual rate of 3.8% and may cement economists' predictions that the Fed will hold interest rates steady well into next year. 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

0: Jackson Dean, Don't Come Looking. Country 105.1 WILQ as we continue playing more of your country favorites. 5:17 on this Thursday afternoon. Make plans to join up with Mark Mack this Saturday from 11 a.m. to 1 p.m. for our live broadcast at the Little Sportsman Shop on the Susquehanna Trail just north of Northumberland. It's their open house gun auction and car show event. 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There will be prize giveaways all day, plus the Son of a Butcher food truck will be there with their famous barbecue available for purchase. And if you buy something, you might just get yourself a voucher for a free meal from the Son of a Butcher food truck. While we're there, sign up to win either our summertime prize pack or a pair of tickets to the NASCAR Series race at Pocono on June 14th. No purchase necessary. All happens this Saturday at the Little Sportsman Shop Northumberland with Country 105.1 WILQ.
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1: 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All net proceeds to the car show will go to benefit the Chris Isley's medical expenses. 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
2: W-I-L-Q AccuWeather. Under clear skies tonight, quite cool with the low down to 47. A beautiful day for our Friday to wrap up the shortened work week. Mostly sunny, pleasant, the high up to 80. A mix of clouds and sun on Saturday in the wake of a frontal passage. It'll be breezy and much cooler with the high of 68. Sun mixing with clouds on Sunday too, but warmer, a high up to 74. A mix of sun and clouds with a stray shower Monday, a high of 75. AccuWeather anytime at WILQ.com. I'm meteorologist Jason Caterina.
3: Thanks, Jason. Currently at 522 under a mix of sun and clouds. We're at 66 with Dirks.

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0: Jelly Roll, Country 105.1 WILQ, 5:35 Thursday afternoon. Got a Q-tip for you. Montgomery FAA having a cornhole tournament this Sunday at the Montgomery High School rear the Tech Wing parking lot. Registration will begin at noon. 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
0: Are you ready for the roller coaster temperatures of the spring? Chilly in the morning, hot and steamy during the day, back to freezing temperatures at night? 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
8: WILQ.
9: Under clear skies tonight, quite cool with the low down to 47.
8: A beautiful day for our Friday to wrap up the shortened work week. Mostly sunny, pleasant, the high up to 80. A mix of clouds and sun on Saturday in the wake of a frontal passage. It'll be breezy and much cooler with the high of 68. Sun mixing with clouds on Sunday too, but warmer, a high up to 74. A mix of sun and clouds with a stray shower Monday, a high of 75. AccuWeather anytime at WIOQ.com. I'm meteorologist Jason Caterina.
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0: Country 105.1 WILQ with Lee Bryce. Well, congratulations, seniors from Sealands Grove Area High School. You guys are walking down the aisle right now, and you're about to enter the next phase of your lives. Good luck to you. Tomorrow night at 7, Milton Area High School will matriculate. And then Tuesday, June 2nd at 7 p.m., it'll be St. John Newman Regional Academy. Good luck to all you seniors graduating. And you are definitely getting ready to head into the real world. Coming up next, we've got AccuWeather. Then we'll get back into your country favorites with Riley Green, Jason Aldean, and more at WILQ.
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4: WILQ AccuWeather. Under clear skies tonight, quite cool with the low down to 47. A beautiful day for our Friday to wrap up the shortened work week. Mostly sunny, pleasant, the high up to 80. A mix of clouds and sun on Saturday in the wake of a frontal passage. It'll be breezy and much cooler with the high of 68. Sun mixing with clouds on Sunday too, but warmer, a high up to 74. A mix of sun and clouds with a stray shower Monday, a high of 75. AccuWeather anytime at WILQ.com. I'm meteorologist Jason Catarina.

0: Morgan Wallen at Country 105.1 WILQ. Here's a Q-tip, my friend. The Leroy Buck VFW Post 7863 in Du Bois Town is inviting all Iraq and Afghanistan war veterans to join their post located on Schaefer Street. If you served in a foreign war or are the recipient of an Army of Occupation medal, you're eligible to become a member. Veterans share a bond through service, sacrifice, and pride in their country. And at the Leroy Buck VFW Post, you'll find camaraderie with others who understand that experience. 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

0: Thunder 105.1 WILQ with Jordan Davis. Yeah, I know you're listening for the WILQ Q Camper Giveaway. Q to call. And when you do hear it, you want to be caller 9, so you become one of the 105 on-air qualifiers for the grand giveaway Saturday, June 13th at Roan's RV. 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Please remember, one finalist per household must be 21 to win. We will announce two finalists per business before the grand finale, Saturday, June 13th. Get your details, rules, and regs anytime at WILQ.com. That does it for me. Mark Max up next. I'll catch you back here tomorrow. Actually, no, I'm off the next few days. I'll be back Tuesday, anytime after 2 after Ted, here at Country 105.1 WILQ. Stay safe. Stay healthy, my friend.
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10: Under clear skies tonight, quite cool with the low down to 47. A beautiful day for our Friday to wrap up the shortened work week. Mostly sunny, pleasant, the high up to 80. A mix of clouds and sun on Saturday in the wake of a frontal passage. It'll be breezy and much cooler with the high of 68. Sun mixing with clouds on Sunday too, but warmer, a high up to 74. A mix of sun and clouds with a stray shower Monday, a high of 75. AccuWeather anytime at WILQ.com. I'm meteorologist Jason Caterina.
1: 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Another hour begins now on Country 105.1.

need you now. Lady A, Country 105.1 WILQ. Welcome to a Thursday that kind of feels like a Wednesday. We love the short work week, and here we are, already to Thursday. Mark Mack with you till midnight. Corey Kent and Coey Wetzel in with Rocky Mountain Low.

0: Born Country, Alabama. Country 105.1 WILQ. The Turbinville Area Community Carnival will be here soon. Don't miss opening night this Monday with WILQ. Our own Teddy B will be out for a live broadcast, 5:30 until 7:30. Great food, live entertainment at the train station. They'll have fully loaded. The pet parade will step off at 7 o'clock, and once again, led by the Q Rooster. You can stop by our table and sign up to win either our Funtime Summertime Prize Pack or a pair of NASCAR Cup Series Pocono race tickets for that June 14th race at Pocono. No purchase necessary on that. The Turbinville Area Community Carnival, fireworks, rides on the midway, nightly entertainment, food. We'll see you there this Monday night with WILQ.
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or clear skies tonight. Quite cool with the low down to 47. A beautiful day for our Friday to wrap up the shortened work week. Mostly sunny, pleasant, the high up to 80. A mix of clouds and sun on Saturday in the wake of a frontal passage. It'll be breezy and much cooler with the high of 68. Sun mixing with clouds on Sunday too, but warmer, a high up to 74. A mix of sun and clouds with a stray shower Monday, a high of 75. AccuWeather anytime at WIOQ.com. I'm meteorologist Jason Catarina.

Blake and the Pistolannies helping out on that one. Country 105.1 WILQ. 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Here's Parker McCollum on the queue.

0: with Bluebird, Miranda Lambert, Country 105.1 WILQ, playing all of your country favorites. 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I'll be there broadcasting live from 11 until 1 o'clock. 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

Thomas Rhett. Country 105.1 WILQ. We got a clear night tonight, cool. Down to about 47, mostly sunny and pleasant for our Friday with a high of 80.

0: Brand new artist right there, Ian Munsick with Love is Blind. Country 105.1 WILQ. We want to know what you think of that one from Ian Munsick. Just go to WILQ.com. Become a music insider. 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
6: Under clear skies tonight, quite cool with the low down to 47. A beautiful day for our Friday to wrap up the shortened work week. Mostly sunny, pleasant, the high up to 80. A mix of clouds and sun on Saturday in the wake of a frontal passage. It'll be breezy and much cooler with the high of 68. Sun mixing with clouds on Sunday too, but warmer, a high up to 74. A mix of sun and clouds with a stray shower Monday, a high of 75. AccuWeather anytime at WILQ.com. I'm meteorologist.